0: GR. Coming up. Riding with Rowdy.
1: I know in most cases they are not easy to get. They are time consuming, and my God, the cost. But was it all worth it in the end? A good chunk of you are now saying it was not. Later on, the summertime word that most men should learn back and forth is caution.
0: This is Riding with Rowdy. KLGR.

0: will ruffle feathers, so let's get it out in the open. What do you think about your college degree? Looking back on it now, was this a good use of your time? Was it a good choice for you in your life? Because more than half of working professionals report some level of regret about it, including about a third who say they would never have done it if they had known what they know. Of course, the financial strain, I would imagine, would be the main issue that they have, with one in five degree holders saying the diploma just wasn't worth it. Then, of course, you have the other four out of five. And you know what they say? Would you like fries with that?
1: You're riding with Rowdy.

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2: I am making some changes to my ancillary and associated products, primarily my online streams. What am I doing? Where are they going? Find out when you visit me on Facebook at Rowdy Vision. So, what is up with my rowdy friends today? Kenny says, if nothing else, I do feel a little bit of sympathy for news people who have to report on Iranian uranium so often. Wade hits the nail right on the head with his post today. It says, if your coffee order has more than 12 words, you're not thirsty. You're casting a spell. And Jackie must have a feeling of satisfaction just surging through her today. Her Facebook post reads, finding the one specific lid that perfectly matches your plastic storage container is the only real victory left in modern manhood.
0: You are riding with Rowdy.
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1: I think it was yesterday when I welcomed you to the first official day of honeydew season. Warned you of the unexpected injuries that occur during this time of year, especially when you jump in with both feet. And sure enough, it only took 24 hours for our very first story. And who knows, this might be a summertime series. Firefighters in China were called to free a man from a washing machine after his head became wedged in the drum while attempting to fix it. Took a team of six firefighters and heavy machinery 40 minutes to free this guy. Doctors believe he will suffer no permanent injuries, but it just might take several days for the scent of Tide to get out of his hair.
0: This is Riding with Rowdy. KLGR.

face turned pasty when he caught my icy stare. It would never leave my pocket, but he knew the gun was there. I asked him what his life was worth, and he opened up that drawer for a simple golden wedding band.

0: Riding with Rowdy.
1: Things will get a bit saucy this hour on the show as we delve into the latest trend for ladies online, and its name alone just might make you blush. And it was a blush-worthy moment for a mother of a recent high school graduate. Me, I think it sounded quite hilarious, but many of you did not.
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1: Boob maxing is a thing, and it may be harmful, ladies. Yeah, I'm talking about the viral trend that is encouraging women by the millions to take extreme measures in hopes of having a more localized chest area, whatever that means. But some women are just going over the top with this, and that's where the problems start. Meanwhile, medical professionals continue warning people to be skeptical of internet beauty hacks promising dramatic body transformations, especially when they come from online influencers. But that's only because the doctors don't see a dime of money that way.
0: This is Riding with Rowdy. 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

0: JLGR. Respected, revered, redheaded. This is Rowdy Yates reporting.
1: Guys, if you're not having much luck with the ladies, this could be the reason why. Women prefer the natural odor of men who eat healthy. And that probably explains why there's no men's cologne called Old Hot Dog Water. The United States saw a significant decline in international visitors in 2025. And I'm okay with that. Finally, in health news today, we are now learning that wearing a fitness tracker may actually keep you from losing as much weight as you might normally lose. And that is because once you reach your daily step quota, you tend to just stop and sleep wherever you are.
0: This is Riding with Rowdy, KLGR.
2: Coffee black, cigarette, start this day like all the rest. 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
1: A school yearbook has got some parents in Cape Coral all up in arms after it included a photo of a toddler extending their middle finger. Oh, the shame and horror! By the way, that kid's mom is named Vanessa Sciviano, and she's also a school board member, and she did apologize for the image in a statement that was provided to us, the media. She said, an old toddler photo of our youngest daughter was included by our family as a part of a collage in her year-end recognition ad. It was an attempt at a silly, candid toddler moment. This was poor judgment on my part, and I apologize. I suppose there really was no need to get a comment from the little girl in question, as she had already expressed how she felt about the whole thing.
0: It's Riding with Rowdy. KLGR.

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1: 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Long and lean, every young man's dream. She turned

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1: If you're looking for the one final reason to cancel that flight and take your summer vacation in the car, I think I may have it here in just a couple of minutes. Later on, we have all heard the saying, good fences make good neighbors. But I don't think they build them this high.
0: You're Riding with Rowdy. 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
1: I have a feeling with this FIFA soccer event coming to the United States and attracting fans from all over the globe, we are going to be hearing a lot more in the way of in-air incidents. But you will never believe what happened here. A British Airways flight attendant was arrested after he was discovered dancing naked in a bathroom on a flight from San Francisco to London. This was during the dinner service, and shortly after takeoff, the crew noticed this guy just sort of disappeared. Well, they did a quick search of the craft, and that led them to one of the business class lavatories. And that's where they found him performing his impromptu dance. Concerned about his well-being, the crew thought he might have been under the influence of drugs.
0: You're Riding with Rowdy. KLGR.

0: KLGR. This is Riding with Rowdy. Dua Lipa and Callum Turner have married. A very intimate ceremony at London's old Marylebone Town Hall, which would mean so much more to me if I actually knew who either one of them were. Star Wars, The Mandalorian, and Grogu had the worst opening of any Star Wars movie in the entire Disney era, pulling in only $102 million throughout North America. Turns out the Force wasn't strong enough to even get people off the couch. Oh, and I bet you none of you were expecting this. American Pie actress Shannon Elizabeth made $1 million in just 1 week on that spicy content service OnlyFans. Meanwhile, my biggest online success last week was actually remembering what my Netflix password was.
1: You're Riding with Rowdy.

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1: We have heard of unneighborly disagreements in the past, but do you know anybody who would take it this far and for this long? 68-year-old woman in England is facing potential jail time following a 15-year dispute with her neighbors. And this conflict escalated when she left her lawnmower running during a dinner party that was hosted by that other couple with an intent to disturb them. Now, the couple have dealt with a barrage of harassment, including dead moles thrown in their garden and early morning disturbances. 5 years ago, a court issued a restraining order against this retiree after she damaged a flower bed belonging to the people, and that prohibited her from contacting or annoying them, so they hoped. Prosecutors there call this type of crime deliberate harassment, while here they call it a daily occurrence, especially on the Real Housewives of Atlanta.
0: It's Ridin' with Rowdy, KLGR.

0: Still to come, Riding with Rowdy.
1: It wasn't necessarily where he was or what he was doing either. Wasn't even the time that he was doing it. It was what he was wearing, or maybe what he wasn't, that prompted a number of people to call the law. But before we get to that, I will give the guys one more reason to take another trip around the buffet today.
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1: This is somewhat adult in nature, so if you have little ears in the car, be advised. I wanted to talk about the results of this new sex study that was released. And no, this was not some stupid online poll from Cosmo or People either. It's from the new book called How Men Age, What Evolution Reveals About Male Health and Mortality. And here's the bottom line. Fat guys have a lot more fun, and dudes with dad bods make much better husbands and fathers. There!

0: I said it. Now, let me tell you why. If your man is handsome, he is more likely to stray. Now, as a bigger man myself, I'll let you know that I, too, have been accused of that kind of behavior. Not with a woman. It was with a Whirlpool refrigerator.
1: This is Riding with Rowdy.
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1: Police in Venezuela raided a secret warehouse and seized 2,500 rolls of toilet paper, 400 diapers, and 7,000 liters of fruit juice, which I guess could be considered dangerous should it fall in the hands of the wrong daycare center or old folks home. It has been concluded that the way you sleep, you know, the position you sleep in, actually influences the dreams you have. For example, when I sleep on the couch, I automatically dream how life would be if I hadn't said what I said to my wife. Oh, and finally, we all know that President Trump is criticized and scrutinized, well, for just about everything he does, and I don't see this really being any different. Donald Trump has proposed a rooftop drone port for the new White House ballroom. You know, because nothing says intimate wedding reception like Amazon Prime landing the cake mid-toast.
0: This is Riding with Rowdy. 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
1: Something tells me this was all just a big misunderstanding, but at first glance, I think I can see why people would think this behavior was somewhat suspicious. Police in Palm Coast, Florida, were dispatched to a suspicious person call outside of a late-night Mexican food joint to investigate a man who was spotted in the parking lot. Now, what tipped the onlookers to a problem was the fact that this man had no clothing on from the waist down. And it was also after 1 o'clock in the morning when this occurred. He was arrested and without incident and taken directly to the city jail. Now, I can't say that I have not been guilty of this myself in the past, because after I enjoy the late-night fare at Taco Bell, my pants are almost always eventually around my ankles.
0: Rowdy Yates and Ridin' with Rowdy. 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
1: Turn it up, son. All right, boy. 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

0: JLGR. Still to come, Riding with Rowdy.
1: There is no doubt this driver created a distraction and delay for some, but it's not as bad as it could have been thanks to this handy highway department workaround. And can a stupid criminal also be clean, courteous, and conscientious? Well, I know at least one of them can, and that's what led to his downfall.
0: You're Riding with Rowdy. KLGR.

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1: You're Riding with Rowdy.
2: A driver in eastern Wisconsin learned a very messy lesson after ignoring traffic warnings and driving straight into a freshly poured roadway. According to the Wisconsin Department of Transportation, this motorist physically removed a road-closed barrier at a major interchange just outside of Milwaukee. He got back in his pickup truck, started driving down the road, and it quickly became immobilized as it sank door deep in the wet concrete. State transportation officials shared the incident as a stark reminder to the public. Road closures and barriers are put in place for everyone's safety. Fortunately, authorities reported that the driver's mishap really didn't cause any long-term delays to the ongoing construction project schedule. And that's probably just because they paved around it.
0: It's Riding with Rowdy. KLGR.

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1: Rare is the time that our stupid criminal stories have a happy ending, but this one comes pretty close to that. A man in England broke into a community center but felt so guilty about the mess he made, he stuck around to clean it up. He spent 3 hours vacuuming the floors and dusting the shelves and even organizing a couple of desks in the office. And he was still there polishing the windows when the morning staff arrived and found him wearing a stolen volunteer apron. He told the judge he just could not leave the place looking like a wreck after all he did. And he did plead guilty and was sentenced to community service at the very place he had broken into.
0: This is Riding with Rowdy. GLGR.

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1: Just a friendly Rowdy reminder before we go. It is officially June, and Father's Day is less than 3 weeks away. And it is a fact that more than half of dads say they would like a new grill or a new grilling accessory this year. Now, if your house was anything like mine growing up, you already know the most used grilling accessory is actually something called a fire extinguisher.
0: It's Ridin' with Rowdy. KLGR.

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1: ABC News, I'm Dave Packer. Key Tuesday primary results coming in the race for California governor. 47% of the vote counted. Republican Steve Hilton leads 26.7%. Democrat Javier Bracea is close second with 25.9 percentage points. And Democrat Tom Steyer just shy of 20%. In the Los Angeles mayoral race, with 45% of the expected vote, incumbent Karen Bass leading with 37%. She's followed by Spencer Pratt at 30%. And L.A. City Council member Nithya Raman, 20%. Iowa, ABC News projecting Josh Turek wins the Democratic Senate primary, and we project he'll face Republican Representative Ashley Hinson. President Trump tapped mortgage chief Bill Pulte to become the next director of national intelligence. Democratic Senator Alyssa Slotkin slammed that pick.
2: He has no experience in national security, none. And we're not even sure he has a security clearance or has ever held classified information.
1: This is ABC News. The WHO says 1 month has passed without a reported death from the hantavirus outbreak on that cruise ship. Meta is expanding its teen accounts.
3: Teen accounts are coming to Meta's other two big platforms, Facebook and WhatsApp, later this year. It'll work pretty much the same as how teen accounts function on Instagram, making teenagers' accounts private and giving parents more control over what their kids see. It's also now going to start limiting how long teens spend looking at content related to certain topics, like nutrition and weightlifting, which Meta says can be helpful on their own, but should be balanced with other types of content. Mike Dubosky, ABC News.
1: 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He remarks as the union considers the Digital Networks Act, which aims to regulate digital communications. Dave Packer, ABC News.
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1: 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Partly cloudy skies tonight with lows around 59. Southeasterly winds 8 to 15 miles per hour. High temperatures reach up to 84 tomorrow. Sunshine mixed with clouds at times. Mainly cloudy skies expected tomorrow night. Chance of thunderstorms. Lows level off around 62. Temps a bit above average Thursday and Friday with highs from the low 80s to the mid 80s. Thunderstorms possible both days. Looking further out, 86 Saturday, 89 Sunday, and 88 on Monday. I'm Staff Meteorologist Paul Trombley. Currently, it's 70 degrees.
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1: 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Partly cloudy skies overnight with lows around 59. Winds out of the south, 8 to 15 miles per hour. Sunshine mixed with clouds at times again. Wednesday, daytime highs approaching 84. Lows level off around 62. Wednesday night, chance for storms. Thunderstorms likely Thursday and Friday. Mid-80s Thursday, low 80s by Friday. A peek at the extended shows, 86 Saturday, 89 Sunday, and 88 on Monday. I'm staff meteorologist Paul Trombley. Currently 68.
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1: ABC News, I'm Dave Packer. Results still coming in from Tuesday's primaries across six key states. In the closely watched California races for governor, with about half the vote counted now, Steve Hilton leads with 26.7%, Javier Becerra at 25.8%, and Tom Steyer at 19.7%. To the Los Angeles mayoral race, just under half the vote counted, incumbent Democrat Karen Bass leads with 36% of the vote. She's optimistic.
2: I will tell you.
1: Reality TV personality Spencer Pratt at 29.8% in that race, and progressive council member Nithya Raman pulling in 20.5%. Also in California, two people released from an hours-long hostage situation at a bank in Bakersfield, but that's still going on. The Pentagon has announced another round of self-defense strikes against Iran. This is ABC News. No injuries reported when an Amtrak train and a tractor-trailer collided in Durham, North Carolina. What items were Uber riders leaving behind the most last year?
3: The most common items left behind in Ubers include phones, wallets, luggage, and, of course, keys. Among what Uber calls the most unique items left behind this year, a toboggan, an ankle monitor, two wedding dresses, and 2 pounds of Gushers, the blue raspberry flavor. It's the 10th year Uber has put out an index of items left behind in its cars. The top unique items from previous years include a taxidermied rabbit last year, 500 grams of caviar back in 2022, and divorce papers in 2018. Mike Dubosky, ABC News.
1: The New York Public Library is ready to pour one out for America's 250th birthday with a special beer. The brew was made with a 269-year-old recipe written by George Washington, a low-alcohol beer meant to be served to troops when they weren't sure if the water at their base was safe to drink. Dave Packer, ABC News.
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1: 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Partly cloudy skies overnight with lows around 59. Winds out of the south, 8 to 15 miles per hour. Sunshine mixed with clouds at times again. Wednesday, daytime highs approaching 84. Lows level off around 62. Wednesday night, chance for storms. Thunderstorms likely Thursday and Friday. Mid-80s Thursday, low 80s by Friday. A peek at the extended shows, 86, Saturday, 89, Sunday, and 88 on Monday. I'm staff meteorologist Paul Trombley. Currently, 68.
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0: 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Lows around 59 overnight under partly cloudy skies. Southerly winds 8 to 15 miles per hour. Sunshine mixed with clouds at times again. Wednesday, daytime highs approaching 84. Chance of thunderstorms. Wednesday night, lows level off around 62. Mainly cloudy skies expected. 84 Thursday with a chance for storms. 83 Friday, storms continue. Looking further out, 86 Saturday, 89 Sunday, and 88 on Monday. I'm Staff Meteorologist Paul Trombley. Right now, it's 64 degrees.
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1: A change to a Republican governor. The hope for Fox News host turned candidate Steve Hilton leading with more than half the ballots counted. And if this holds, he'll face one of two Democrats, Javier Becerra, who leads billionaire progressive Tom Steyer. For mayor of L.A., ABC News projects Karen Bass is in. To face either Republican Spencer Pratt or fellow Democrat Nithya Raman. In Nancy Pelosi's old seat, we project State Senator Scott Wiener will advance. Hoping for inroads in Iowa, Democrat Josh Turek has the Senate nomination. We project Ashley Hinson has the GOP nod, that Zach Lahn will be winning the Republican nomination for governor. Breaking now from Kuwait, reports of a drone attack on the airport. This is ABC News. It's been going on all day and all night. People being held hostage inside of a bank in Bakersfield, California.
3: We're being advised the subject possibly has a makeshift detonator, hand and wires coming from under his shirt.
1: Audio from Broadcastify. In recent hours, the suspect released one hostage, then a second. Unknown how many are still being held against their will or whether there really is a bomb in that Chase Bank. Vegas Golden Knights take game one of the Stanley Cup Finals. Watch parties are set for the day ahead for game one of the NBA Finals. Spurs seeking their first title in 12 years. The Knicks their first in 53 years. He started singing at 14 in his hometown, Greenville, South Carolina. Pete Bryson hit big in the 80s with this top 10 tune, later earning Grammys for the song Beauty and the Beast and A Whole New World. Word now of his death at 75 after a stroke. This time we'll never. Wayne Cabot, ABC News.
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1: 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Lows around 59 overnight under partly cloudy skies. Southerly winds 8 to 15 miles per hour. Sunshine mixed with clouds at times again. Wednesday, daytime highs approaching 84. Chance of thunderstorms Wednesday night. Lows level off around 62. Mainly cloudy skies expected. 84 Thursday with a chance for storms. 83 Friday, storms continue. Looking further out, 86 Saturday, 89 Sunday, and 88 on Monday. I'm staff meteorologist Paul Trombley.

0: 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Lows around 59 overnight under partly cloudy skies, southerly winds 8 to 15 miles per hour. Sunshine mixed with clouds at times again Wednesday. Highs level off around 85. Chance of thunderstorms Wednesday night. Lows dip down to about 62. Mainly cloudy skies expected. Temps above average Thursday and Friday with highs from the low 80s to the mid 80s. Thunderstorms both days. Looking further out, 86 Saturday, 89 Sunday, and 88 on Monday. I'm Staff Meteorologist Paul Trombley. Right now, 63.
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1: Republican Steve Hilton, with 53% of the vote in, is just ahead of Javier Becerra for California governor. Progressive billionaire Tom Steyer, third for now in a state that'll take days to count all the mail-in ballots. ABC News projects incumbent L.A. Mayor Karen Bass will advance to a runoff. Republican Spencer Pratt hoping he'll be the one to take her on.
3: I hope she's ready, you know, because I literally could not be more excited.
1: New Jersey Navy pilot Rebecca Bennett has won the Democratic nomination to go up against Tom Kane Jr., who hasn't voted or been seen in months. A farmer and businessman is our projected GOP nominee for Iowa governor. For Senate, we project Republican Ashley Hinson is in. Kuwait is suspending flights after Iranian drones hit the airport hours after Iran and the U.S. traded missile strikes. This is ABC News. Hostage standoff still continuing in a Chase Bank in Bakersfield, California. Unclear how many are being held. ABC's Melissa Adon on the first of two people released.
4: We do know that that hostage is now in police, with police and talking to police. Hopefully that will help out the situation there, because Bakersfield police had told us that that suspect did contain the number of people inside a room and they refused to let them out.
1: That suspect may or may not have a bomb. CBS has sent Scott Pelley packing after 37 years with the network as anchor in the face of 60 Minutes. This after a face-off with the new leadership over what he says was pressure to slant stories. Many DirecTV viewers hoping to watch Game 1 of the Stanley Cup Final got a message saying that the contract with Scripps TV had expired and go to ESPN, Hulu, or Disney+. The Golden Knights won Game 1, 5-4. I'm Wayne Cabot, ABC News.
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1: 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Lows around 59 overnight under partly cloudy skies, southerly winds 8 to 15.

18 miles per hour. Sunshine mixed with clouds at times again Wednesday. Highs level off around 85. Chance of thunderstorms Wednesday night. Lows dip down to about 62. Mainly cloudy skies expected. Temps above average Thursday and Friday with highs from the low 80s to the mid 80s. Thunderstorms both days. Looking further out, 86 Saturday, 89 Sunday, and 88 on Monday. I'm Staff Meteorologist Paul Trombley. Right now, 63.

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1: 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Lows level off around 59 overnight under partly cloudy skies. Winds out of the south, 8 to 15 miles per hour. Sunshine mixed with clouds at times again Wednesday. Daytime highs approaching 85. Cloudy skies expected Wednesday night. Chance of thunderstorms. Lows level off around 62. Temperatures a bit above average Thursday and Friday with highs from the low 80s to the mid 80s. Thunderstorms possible both days. I'm Staff Meteorologist Paul Trombley. Currently 64.

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0: Jukebox isn't finished. More next. ABC News, I'm Wayne Cabot, and we are counting the votes on primary night.
1: The California dream, it's alive tonight.
0: Alive for Democrat Javier Becerra, alive for Republican Steve Hilton, alive for billionaire progressive Tom Steyer, because with 55% in and days of mail-in still to be counted, it's too close to say which two will advance for governor.
2: The next 5 months, is I'm going to have time to build out this team to show everybody the level of Democratic supporters that I have behind me.
0: The Trump-endorsed candidate for Iowa governor lost to farmer businessman Zach Lawn. The Trump-endorsed Senate candidate Ashley Hinson won to face Democrat Josh Turek. A progressive wins the Democratic primary in New Jersey's 12th, Dr. Adam Homily. In the 7th, where the incumbent Republican Tom Kane Jr. hasn't voted or been seen for months, Navy pilot Rebecca Bennett won the nomination. This is ABC News. Scott Pelley has replied after getting fired by CBS. He says that the new management instructed him to inject falsehoods and bias into a politically sensitive story for 60 Minutes. Sources tell ABC News that federal regulators are investigating possible insider trading on the prediction market Kalshi by former Congressman George Santos. The Vegas Golden Knights take Game 1 of the Stanley Cup Finals, skating past the Carolina Hurricanes 5-4. Watch parties are set for tonight for Game 1 of the NBA Finals. The Spurs seeking their first title in 12 years, and the Knicks their first in 53. A whole new world. Peebo Bryson started singing at the age of 14 in his hometown, Greenville, South Carolina. Hit big in the 80s with top 10 tunes and earning Grammys for Beauty and the Beast and A Whole New World. A word of his death at 75 after a stroke. I'm Wayne Cabot, ABC News.
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1: 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Lows level off around 59 overnight under partly cloudy skies. Winds out of the south, 8 to 15 miles per hour. Sunshine mixed with clouds at times again Wednesday. Daytime highs approaching 85. Cloudy skies expected Wednesday night. Chance of thunderstorms. Lows level off around 62. Temperatures a bit above average Thursday and Friday with highs from the low 80s to the mid 80s. Thunderstorms possible both days. I'm staff meteorologist Paul Trombley. Currently 64.
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the perfect country and western song. 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
1: 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Partly cloudy skies overnight with a low of 59. South winds 8 to 15 miles per hour. Partly cloudy skies again Wednesday. High temperatures reach up to 85. Cloudy skies expected Wednesday night. Chance of thunderstorms. Lows dip down to about 62. 85 Thursday with a chance of thunderstorms. 83 Friday. Storms continue. A peek at the extended shows, 86, Saturday, 89, Sunday, and 88 on Monday. I'm Staff Meteorologist Paul Trombley. Right now, 63.
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0: Would you want to ask about graduation, Bubba?
1: I was just wondering if you, like, just thinking back to our childhood, because you and I are the same age, did you have a graduation party? No. I did not.
0: No. We did that project graduation where they lock you in a gym and you have to...
1: Like a lock-in?
0: Yeah.
1: Lock-ins were great.
0: Yeah, it was a project graduation. It was all, went all night long and played some basketball. They had a gym. Play games. You could win prizes, like a raffle and that kind of stuff.
2: We had a hypnotist at ours.
0: Wow.
2: Yeah, there were all sorts of weird activities going on there to keep us occupied the night of graduation. We all had parties, though, too.
1: Man, I was going to say, you could totally be occupied the night of graduation.
2: Yeah.
0: Yeah. When I always go outside, you could always see the smokers. You know, they go outside smoking.
1: Oh, yeah.
0: And they weren't supposed to be smoking. And then they said, what are you going to do, man? I'm graduating.
2: I got my diploma.
0: Puff, puff, puff.
1: I went to the bougiest grad party this past weekend. Like, it was totally catered, like with a real chef was there, and they had like the little white coats and the people walk around, hors d'oeuvre. I'm like, who the heck spends this much money on high school graduation?
2: Yeah. If you have somebody catering your child's graduation party, I don't feel obligated to give your child a gift.
1: You have
2: enough money.
0: Yeah, they got those TikTok videos of the grads showing off all their, you know, at their house, the big parties like that. And yeah. It's you know, like you're saying, it's stupid, man. It's kind of gross. It's kind of like, really?
1: Your child graduated.
2: Yeah.
1: Literally, that's all. And you're having this giant party. The thing is, we celebrate dumb things all the time now. I mean, we have parties for silly stuff.
0: I don't know. I mean, I don't have a problem with having a party and celebrating them doing it. It's just, like, pare back. I mean, unless you got money
2: paper
0: to burn.
2: Plates and Solo cups in the backyard.
0: Yeah, dude, come
2: That's
0: on.
2: It.
0: What are we doing?
1: Beanie weenies and those little sandwiches cut up into little triangles.
2: Yeah, I think my dad manned the grill.
1: Yeah, maybe that. Somebody doing that, like turkey and stuff, a little turkey leg.
0: And some Marlboro Reds.
3: ABC News, I'm Sherry Preston. In last night's primaries, making for some interesting governor's races in California. In the race, the Republican Steve Hilton and Democrat Javier Becerra neck and neck overnight. But it appears Los Angeles Mayor Karen Bass will be taking part in a November runoff. ABC's Lana Moise with more on her likely opponents.
4: Early results from the Los Angeles mayor's race show reality TV star Spencer Pratt making the cut to face incumbent Karen Bass in November's general election.
5: We have led a grassroots campaign because we want to bring change to our city, and that's what we've been doing, and that's what we're going to continue to do.
4: Bass, a Democrat, in first place overnight. Pratt, a registered Republican running as an independent, holding in second.
3: In New Jersey's 12th congressional district, Rebecca Bennett will take on Tom Kane Jr., who hasn't been in the public eye for months. He says he is dealing with a medical issue. This is ABC News. Police in Florida say a three-year-old is lucky to be alive after being left in a car. ABC's Michelle Franson has the story.
6: In Florida, police say a three-year-old was left inside a hot car for several hours in a medical parking lot in Deland. Mark Tate says he saw the girl's mother pull her out of the car and run through the parking lot for help. One woman performed CPR. Tate says he threw cold water over the child. The girl responded and she was rushed to the hospital and is recovering. Police say the mother, Latana Williams, claims she left the air conditioner on while she was donating plasma. Police say that was not true and she's now facing charges. Michelle Franzen, ABC News.
3: In northern Japan, a man is recovering after being attacked by a bear. That bear also went after three other people before someone in an SUV chased it away. And saying goodbye this morning to a classic voice. Here we go. Grammy-winning singer and songwriter Peebo Bryson has died. He was 75. I'm Sherry Preston, ABC News.
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0: LGR. From the WWE now to your TV, Braun Strowman joins us. What's up, brother? How are you, man?
1: Man, life is amazing. I'm in the Big Apple starting this big media tour for this week, getting ready for the premiere Friday night. Season 2 of Everything on the Menu after SmackDown on the USA Network. Now, life is great, baby, man. How's everything on your end?
2: I love how you're pushing it. You're like, it's after SmackDown. It's like, yeah, it's the perfect placement for that show, by the way.
0: Yeah. I'll tell you what, it's a fun show. If you watch him going through and eating all this stuff, he travels around and just, what is, when you look back on, like this is season two, it's like, that's now, when you look back on some of the stuff and you're like, well, I should never have eaten that.
1: No, there's nothing I don't think I can think of anything in life that I really was like, I wish I wouldn't have eaten that. I joke around, my motto in life is I'll try anything twice to make sure I don't like it.
2: That's
1: the concept with this show. Say that again?
2: I was going to say, that's how I am. I love that. You got to. The first time, you go, it might be too much. But then if you come back to it another day, you go, man, you know what? This hits different.
1: Well, it all falls into two. Like, think about as you mature, how your palate matures along the way with you. Everybody's got stuff that they hated as a kid. And then all of a sudden, one day, you tried it again. And you're like, why did I hate this half my life? That's the idea of the show is going out to eat. And you're looking around. You're looking at the menu. You're like, man, that looks good. That looks good. What are they having over there? That looks good. I can't make up my mind what I want to eat. Well, neither can I, so I order everything on the menu.
0: So you've got you're doing it with a real all-star lineup of celebrity guests, from Bert Kreischer to Landon Dickerson, a Super Bowl champion and guitarist, you name it. Do you kind of specifically, like, when you guys do a show like with like Bert, do you like text him like, hey man, because you're now foodies together?
1: Yeah, so the concept has evolved on the show. So season one, I kind of was just by myself, and I would walk around and talk to guests, and we got this idea of, like, I have so many cool friends in different walks of life, and it wasn't all just friends either. Like, I had guests on that I'd never met before, other celebrities that I'd looked up to. The food's the focal point. Now you're getting some of that talk show. You're getting the podcast. You're getting the interview, because I'm picking their brains on, you know, what's made them get to where they are, what ticks in life. We're goofing around. But then the fun thing is like, having another mouth there to debate with over the food. Like, okay, so I taste X, Y, and Z, and this is why I think it tastes like this. And then I love having another person there. Well, I taste this, this, and this, and that's, and then having that conversation. And that's what makes the food, you know, food is the vessel, you know, in life. Every human needs it to survive. But going out to eat, you can go out to eat, or you can go out to have a dining experience. And it really turns into this full experience, because, you know, food brings people together for relationships. You know, you catch up with family, you meet new friends, you fall in love, you have all these opportunities. It's all because you're sitting down breaking bread at the table. That's some of the aspect that we were able to pull in for the foodies and the fans at home, is making them comfortable, making them feel like they're part of that dining experience.

0: 6'8", muscles for days, but the biggest thing on you is your heart. I think it's so cool that you donated, what was it, like 40 grand for a school's playground, and nobody talks about it. And I just want to say thanks for doing that.
1: Yeah, big shout out, man.
2: Yeah, I don't do that. That's the thing. I don't do this stuff for people to talk about. I live in such a cool little community up in Wisconsin in Dodge County, the village of Neosho. It's like 500 people. So when you realize, like, funding and stuff from the state, it doesn't necessarily trickle down that far. And they've been trying to replace this playground. And if anything, maybe I inspire some other athlete or personality out there to invest in their community. And, you know, that's the only reason why I do it. I don't know. I don't.
0: Love that. WWE, great. Of course, the season 2 is kicking off. Everything on the menu on the USA Network. And it's going to be awesome. Thanks for coming on the show, man.
1: Yeah, thanks, bro. Appreciate you, brother.
2: Oh, thank you guys, man. Gals, yeah, it's awesome. As I said, thank you for the platform allowing my big hairy butt to come on here and talk about my life. And hopefully everybody tunes in Friday night. Everything on the menu, season 2. Make sure you bring some napkins and some snacks. You're
1: going to
2: be hungry.
1: Thanks, Bron. Thank you. Have a good one, brother.
2: Cheers.
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4: 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Partly cloudy skies overnight with a low of 59. South winds 8 to 15 miles per hour. Partly cloudy skies again Wednesday. High temperatures reach up to 85. Cloudy skies expected Wednesday night. Chance of thunderstorms. Lows dip down to about 62. 85 Thursday with a chance of thunderstorms. 83 Friday, storms continue. A peek at the extended shows, 86 Saturday, 89 Sunday, and 88 on Monday. I'm staff meteorologist Paul Trombley. Right now, 63.
5: Severe weather can happen at any time, and here at KLGR, we want to keep you informed when severe weather happens. 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
1: You know the sorry about those two kids are neighbors to me that are like I don't know, 8 years old and maybe 11 or something like that. And I taught them about walkie-talkies.
2: Mm-hmm.
1: And, yeah, they get the and they think they go out in the woods now and they're soldiers. I mean, these guys are. They're fighting Skeletor.
2: That's the way you're supposed to be, though.
1: Yes, they
2: when
1: are.
2: When you're 8 years old,
1: I know.
2: A walkie-talkie is
1: magic. It's magic. Yeah. It's true magic. Anyway, I turned them on to. I kind of did get in a little trouble from their mom because I taught them the trick of salt on slugs, and so that was not a. That didn't go on.
3: Not popular.
1: Nah. But we used to do that all the time, man. Putting salt on slugs and watching. If you know what happens, it's great. They love it. Slugs they can't get enough salt. No, it kills them, by the way. I was telling the kids, the boys, I said, man, I felt myself like getting in a rock. I felt like I was the, what's the guy's name for Cracker Barrel? He's on the logo they took off.
2: Herschel?
1: I feel like Herschel.
4: Well, I'll tell you, we used to take lightning bugs. Some of people call them fireflies. And we used to take them, and right when they would light up their butts, you squish them, and they stay lit. And then we put them on our matchbox cars and drive all night long. They were like, okay, we're going to go now, Mr.
2: Dude, we used to catch them, and then we'd slide them on your arm, and it looked like war paint. Or you could do it, you smush them, and then you put it on your eye, like below your eyes.
1: Oh, let's go. This is how, listen.
2: We thought we were John Rambo.
3: I guess you did.
1: At any moment, when Bob and I were boys, we were ready for war. We were not afraid.
3: On your belly.
1: Not afraid.
3: Elbows.
1: Not, yes.
2: Wolverines!
1: Are you kidding me? We were
2: Avenge
1: in that era.
2: Avenge me!
1: Dude, had a .22, we were running. Dude, yeah. Come on. What? Bob even had some... He had those, the M80s.
2: We had improvised explosive devices of our own
1: making.
2: They'll
1: blow up underwater, don't you know?
2: Every kid had that, man. That was just the way, those was a sign of the times.
3: Some of us lived in states where fireworks were illegal. Every child had those.
1: That's not America. I don't know where. That sounds like Canada to me.
0: JLGR.

0: KLGR.
1: So I saw this thing. It says, what's a secret all men keep that women don't know about? This is a thing, you know, like a men's forum.
2: Mm-hmm.
1: The first one said, nice try, Women's Health Magazine. we get into the.
2: I didn't get that.
1: Oh, it's like, oh, Women's Health Magazine? They're like, what's here? And this issue will tell you the secret all.
3: Yeah. Men, on the covers, 10 secrets men don't want you to know.
2: Oh, yeah, yeah.
3: We tell all.
2: Yeah, those things are never right.
1: But they did have some real ones. So I thought I would kind of share these with you, Carson, and everyone else. When you ask us to say hi to someone on your behalf, we don't.
2: Nope. True.
1: Any type of compliment makes us happy because we're not getting any since we moved out of mom's house.
2: That's true also. Which is also why guys don't take compliments well. Huh. It makes us happy, but we also are like, really?
1: We know that women share really explicit private details about a relationship with your friends, so that's why we don't tell you anything.
2: Yes.
3: Mm-hmm. Fair.
1: This guy says, I think I speak for most men when I say every once in a while, it's nice to be the little spoon. we don't forget to ask a bunch of details. We just don't care.
2: That is true. Oh, my gosh. That is the truest thing.
1: Yeah, because my sister, I told my sister my best friend was getting married. She thought it was sweet and immediately asked how they met. And I was like, how would I know how they met?
2: We never ask those
1: no.
2: questions.
1: No, we don't care. Like, yeah, we don't care. And finally, we have a nothing box. No thoughts can get in there. So if you see us like with a blank expression on our face, we're just in our nothing box. So you go, what are you thinking? And we say nothing. That's actually a genuine response. We are
2: thinking about
1: anything.
2: Cars or some project we're in the middle of.
1: What's that meme where it's the guy, the woman, she goes, I bet he's thinking about other women.
2: They're in bed together.
3: Yeah.
1: And it's like, my favorite was, golly, do I rap before or after the stall on my brisket?
0: The morning doesn't stop. Big D and Bubba are coming right back.
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0: LGR.
1: Hey, good morning. How are y'all?
2: Good. How are you?
1: I'm doing pretty good. Just out here patrolling.
2: Catch anybody?
1: Not yet. Well, I'm working on it though.
2: Okay. Can you always tell? Can you I'm gonna get behind them. They're gonna do something wrong.
1: Yeah, you know, especially whenever you hear the radar and do a really high pitch, and then you look up and then you just see a car moving at a high rate of speed. Like, oh, that's the one.
2: I wish you guys could change it, like when your radar goes off and it's like you can change it to like characters from Family Guy. It like says like whoa or you know.
1: Oh man, I don't know how that would go out in a court proceeding.
2: Yeah, they're listening.
3: You know, if you get a good judge, they'll laugh. It'll be great.
2: Officer, is that Stewie's voice saying "slow down"? Yes, it was.
3: Come on.
2: Yes, that's right.
3: You could do that like with Waze, where you put different voices as your guidance.
2: You should load it up.
1: I tell you what, if I could figure out a way to do that, I'll send a video.
3: Hey, I also have a question about Waze or even like Google Maps or any of that stuff. If somebody pinpoints you and drops a little thing saying "cop" right here, do you move on purpose?
1: Definitely, 100%. Okay. I actually have the Waze app for that reason.
2: What?
3: Yeah, so it's very important for us to update those when they say "not there."
2: Dang it. It's like when our parents got Facebook.
1: I got the Waze app. I have it downloaded on my phone, and when I'm sitting in the spot for a little while, I'll check it to see if somebody's tattled on me or not.
3: Yeah, that's... I've often wondered... Yeah, that's great, man.
2: That's pretty great.
3: All right, well, look, be safe out there. And, of course, you know, we back the blue around here. And we'll do as much as we can, as often as we can, to spread the word about how awesome you guys are.
1: Hey, I appreciate it. You guys have a good day.
3: You too. Bye-bye.
2: See you, bro.
1: All right, bye.
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4: 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A blend of clouds and sun today with a high of 85. Southerly winds 10 to 20 miles per hour. Chance of thunderstorms tonight. Lows level off around 62. Overcast skies. High temperatures reach up to 85 tomorrow. Chance for storms. High of 83 Friday with a chance of thunderstorms. 86 mainly sunny Saturday. Looking further out, 89 Sunday, 88 Monday, and 89 on Tuesday. I'm Staff Meteorologist Paul Trombley. Right now, it's 62 degrees.
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It's time to turn them up and wake up the world from Nashville. 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

0: thousand people back on Earth. In the beginning, God created the heaven and the earth. And God said, let there be light. And there was light. And God bless all of you. All of you on the good earth.
1: It worked. Roger that, boy. No proceeding. Roger.
2: Okay.

0: radio broadcast. Yeah, y'all. 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
1: That's where I get my my smoker. The one I have a smoker for on, it's a half and half. Half of it is a stick smoker, like where you put wood in, not a pellet. It's
0: yeah.
1: A smoker. And the other half is a propane grill. It's pretty cool. It's
0: very
1: you get the best
0: cool.
1: of both worlds.
0: It is heavy. You know what you need from there? That giant 5-foot-tall rooster.
1: I don't need that.
0: If you need that big rooster, just put it in your front yard.
1: Oh, people love
0: in
1: that.
0: In your neighborhood.
1: Yeah, HOA is a big fan.
0: All right, so we got some cool stuff coming up. Graham Barham is a newcomer, sort of. He's written some stuff. He's actually the guy behind Stay Country or Die Trying by Blake Shelton and all that. He's got some music of his own that he's going to share with you a little bit later on when he drops by the studio.
2: Flag waving, hail raising sons of America. This is the Big D and Bubba Show.
3: ABC News, I'm Sherry Preston. Still up in the air, some of the biggest races from Tuesday's primaries and California's open primaries. If no candidate wins a majority, then the top two go to a runoff, no matter their parties. No predictions yet on the governor's race, where over 60 candidates made up the field. In the Los Angeles mayor's race, incumbent Karen Bass is expected to advance, and it looks like, if the numbers hold, her opponent will be reality TV star Spencer Pratt. Alabama not voting on Tuesday, but in the middle of an election decision from the Supreme Court.
4: The justices have now cleared the way for Republicans to use a contested congressional map in that state, which a lower court described as intentional race discrimination. The map eliminates one of the two majority black districts currently held by Democrats.
3: That's ABC's Lana Moise. Kuwait this morning says it has partially reopened the country's main airport after an Iranian drone attack. One person was killed and parts of the airport are damaged. This is ABC News. The Trump administration is proposing more tariffs for dozens of trading partners of the U.S. The contention is that they allow for forced labor. Former Republican Congressman George Santos just can't stop showing up in the headlines. Now he's facing a federal investigation over whether he placed bets on prediction markets.

0: about his education, his background, and his family. I'm Sherry Preston, ABC News.
1: Man, I love this place. I've been surfing here since I was a kid. Now, seeing my grandson out on the water, it means everything to me. Watching him and taking in the blue waves, the sea breeze, the blurry horizon.
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0: Tweet, tweet. Mena says, I am proud to announce I've completed the very first item on my bucket list. I've purchased the bucket.
1: Gotta start somewhere. Allie, who is 6 years old, says, how does a train hear when another train is coming with its engineers?
0: Good job, Allie. Jacob says, my wife, I want another baby. Me, that's a relief. I don't like this one either.
1: Ryan says, apparently my bee jokes aren't funny. Figures. Still stings, though.
0: Hey, ready. Got a good tweet. Tag us. We'll see it. At Big D and Bubba.

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2: 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A blend of clouds and sun today with a high of 85. Southerly winds 10 to 20 miles per hour. Chance of thunderstorms tonight. Lows level off around 62. Overcast skies. High temperatures reach up to 85 tomorrow. Chance for storms. High of 83 Friday with a chance of thunderstorms. 86, mainly sunny Saturday. Looking further out, 89 Sunday, 88 Monday, and 89 on Tuesday. I'm Staff Meteorologist Paul Trombley. Right now, it's 62 degrees.
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2: How you doing today?
0: How you doing?
1: How you doing?
2: I'm fantastic.
0: I just wanted
2: to say I appreciate you guys. Y'all are awesome. I listen to y'all every morning and everything.
0: Oh, thanks.
2: Mad respect for what y'all do for everybody.
1: Mad respect for you. We think you have amazing ears. You recognize brilliance.
0: Hey, Bubba wants to know. Yeah. Bubba, he's too shy, but he wants to know what you're wearing.
2: What I'm wearing?
1: Yeah, Jake from State Farm.
2: Shorts and a t-shirt. Going to test for a hazmat license.
0: Oh, well, dude, hope you get it. You need that endorsement. The more the merrier, right?
2: Yes, sir. I was just going to leave y'all with a little information nugget that might ruin your day.
0: Okay.
2: All right. Did you know that beef jerky is just cow raisins?
1: Beef jerky is not cow dung.
0: No, it's not.
2: Cow raisins.
0: Raisins.
2: Cow raisins.
0: Like grapes shrivel up and dehydrate to become raisins.
2: Yep.
1: Oh, I thought he meant like it was like, you know, you say you got, oh, you want to see these rabbit raisins? I'd do that to my kids. Yeah, Dad. You feed it to them once. They fall for it one time.
0: One time. Yeah, okay. Beef jerky is cattle raisin. All right. Got it. That's good. Not bad. Good luck on your hazmat thing, man. I know you've probably been studying forever.
2: Yes, sir. I appreciate it. And it's one thing going towards me finding the job after all this going on. So.
0: Yeah, good luck, man. I know it's tough, but hey, we got your back and think you're going to do well. You'll pass it, you'll get a job, and then you'll just go straight through the stratosphere from there.
2: Yes, sir. Y'all have a blessed morning.
1: You too, man. Bye-bye.
0: See ya. Bye.
2: All right. Bye.
3: KLGR. Watch it come.

0: KLGR.
1: Who are you texting, Bo?
2: My little friend group from middle school. You know,
1: oh, wow.
2: But they're all like the nerds. Like, they're all super smart. And, yeah, I don't know what happened. By high school, we went separate brainways.
1: You're very, very intelligent. But, okay, go ahead.
2: They're arguing right now about AI and whether or not we should have that regulation in place. Remember they were going to sign some kind of regulation for AI and then they backed off of it?
1: What was regulation again?
2: Like to slow things down because AI
1: until we get
2: it
1: figured out.
2: Until we get it figured out, exactly. Because nobody wants to bring on Skynet from the Terminator movies or the Matrix. Well, the other side of this is, you know, if you don't, let's say we regulate, if America regulates, we end up falling behind because none of the other countries are regulating. You think China's regulating?
1: No, yeah, no. It's the same thing with pollution and stuff.
2: Exactly, exactly. So the thing is, you don't want to fall behind because on the battlefield, AI thinks faster than humans and can do things at a much higher rate and can do simultaneous things that we could never do as humans. So if you have this AI controlling your drone fleet and that kind of stuff, underwater, above water, in the air, on the land, whatever, it makes you a more effective fighting force. So, I see why they're not regulating it. But on the other side, yeah, we are racing towards the singularity, which is the thing where the robots take over, basically. I don't know. I'm trying to chime in with these guys. I'm like, I don't know what to say. I don't know how to keep up with these guys.
1: Yeah, I got a couple of those guys. You know, they're all like doctors and stuff. And I just come in and do the dumb.
2: No, they're funny too.
1: Oh,
2: that's the problem.
1: I bet they're good looking. I bet they take their shirt off at the beach. These guys.
2: They all do. Yeah, ones. Yeah, yeah.
1: Oh, jeez.
2: Yeah. Anyway, pray for America. Pray for the world.
1: It's coming. It's here, man. It's here, dude.
0: Big D and Bubba are coming right back.
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3: Good morning. How are you today?
1: Good. What's happening with you?
3: Not a whole lot. Driving back to Flint, Michigan from the UP.
2: Nice. Don't drink the water.
3: Exactly.
2: Do you have bottled water with you?
3: No, I have bottled Coke Zero.
2: Oh, that'll work.
3: So what's going on with you guys this morning?
2: Just talking with you.
1: Yeah.
3: Woo-hoo!
2: Yeah, that's the highlight of our day. We're like, man, I hope we can get on the phone with somebody cool.
3: Yeah, always can. You get interesting characters, do you not?
2: Yeah, we do.
1: Yeah, Tex is getting a little woolly, honestly, but, keep them coming, I guess. But people, I think they think, you know, they're anonymous and they can send whatever. So we get things.
3: If I knew where you were, I'd bring you some cold Coke Zeros.
2: Aw, I would love that. I really would. I'm more of a Pepsi guy, though. That's a weird thing. And I go through stages where some days I'm Coke Zero or Pepsi Zero.
1: And don't you like it with orange in it?
2: I do. Slice of orange in that. Oh, yeah. Changes everything.
1: Interesting.
2: Way better than a lime and all the other stuff people put in there.
3: So you want me to stop by and get you an orange Coke Zero?
2: No, I don't want one. I don't want it pre-done. I like the fresh squeezed into it.
1: He's an artisan.
2: High maintenance.
3: All right. No, I just thought I'd call and say good morning to y'all.
2: Well, thank you. You're very sweet. And please drive safe.
3: Yes, sir. Have a great day.
2: All right. Bye.
3: Bye.
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5: 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Sunshine mixed with clouds at times today with a high of 85. Winds out of the south, 10 to 20 miles per hour. Chance of thunderstorms tonight. Lows level off around 62. Overcast skies. Chance for storms tomorrow. 85, cloudy. Highs level off around 83 Friday with a chance of thunderstorms. 86, mainly clear Saturday. A peak at the extended shows, 89 Sunday, 88 Monday, and 89 on Tuesday. I'm staff meteorologist Paul Trombley. Right now, it's 61 degrees.
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1: Hey, what's up? Good morning.
2: Good morning.
1: Hi.
3: Hello.
2: Hello.
3: Hi.
1: Hey, is it you we're looking for?
2: I hope so.
1: Did you get that right?
3: I did, yes.
1: Thank you. Thank you. I appreciate that.
3: I thought you were going to go into the Adele version, but no, you went full on Lionel.
1: Lionel, yeah. I did. The other one would have been, hello.
3: Yeah. They kind of sound like,
1: they're hello. Very similar.
3: Hello. Yeah, they're kind of.
1: Oh, yeah.
3: Hello. Very hello-like.
1: You're looking for. And then the Adele one is, hello.
3: Is anybody there?
1: You there? What's going on?
2: Hello.
1: Hey, yeah.
3: Hello.
1: Yeah. You've made us go up into a.
2: Hello.
1: Yeah, wow. Holy Mow. What's going on?
2: Holy Mow. Good morning.
1: Good morning. Yes, ma'am.
3: You got your red
1: hello.
3: Bulb.
2: Hello. Hello. It's me.
1: Yeah, all right. Like customer service. What can we do for you?
2: Well, I just said call in, so I was just calling. I guess
1: just
2: saying hello.
1: Oh, gotcha. Okay. Well, we're glad you did.
3: Yes. You listened to instructions well.
1: Yeah. You're like the student who gets a test and then says, read the entire test before you do any answers. And at the very end, it says, write your name on it and turn it over.
3: Yeah. And you're the only one who gets an A and the rest of the class fails.
1: Yeah, so we are giving you an A.
3: Congratulations. You have the scarlet letter.
2: Thank you so much.
1: You're welcome. You go have a great day.
3: A.
2: Thank you too.
3: You have a great day.
1: Okay, bye-bye.
2: Thank you too. Bye-bye.
0: KLGR.

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1: Whoa, that's good.
2: At Straight Talk, we get it. You say no a lot.
3: Mom, can I get a tarantula?
4: No.
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6: ABC News, I'm Sherry Preston. The votes are still being counted in California's huge open primary for governor. More than 60 candidates were on the ballot. So far, the leader appears to be Republican and Fox News host Steve Hilton.
7: It looks very much as if Californians really will have the chance to vote for change in November and take our state in a new direction.
6: If no candidate gets more than 50%, which is virtually assured, then the top two go to a runoff. In Los Angeles, incumbent Mayor Karen Bass is projected to advance. She could face reality star Spencer Pratt. Kuwait says an Iranian attack on its main airport left one person dead and significant damage. The airport is now partially reopened. Hostage negotiators in Bakersfield, California, still trying to convince a man who claims to have a bomb to let the hostages he's holding come out. Two hostages released so far. This is ABC News. We're hearing from the mother of a teenager with special needs who hasn't been seen since a class trip to the Jersey Shore. ABC's Matt Rivers explains what happened.
8: DeVoris Carter's family says the 14-year-old was with a chaperone and a family member on the trip. But when that family member went to get something to eat, DeVoris went into the water with several other children while staff watched from shore.
9: There were no lifeguards present at all, and they still allowed these children that special needs to get into the water.
8: The other children were rescued by a police officer. The incident comes just days after a 12-year-old boy from Long Island drowned during a rafting trip on the Lehigh River in the Poconos.
6: The UK has ordered Google to allow news sites to opt out of having their online content scraped to feed Google's AI overviews. The Competition and Markets Authority watchdog looking to loosen the tech giant's stranglehold on the UK's online search market by forcing changes to the company. I'm Sherry Preston, ABC News.
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5: Well, good morning. 7:05 on this Wednesday morning. Brian Langland with you on this good-looking Wednesday morning. Hey, it's being brought to you this morning, as always, by P-Star Meats of Clements and your friends at Eco Water, Wilmer, Redwood Falls, Nome, and Mankato locations. On the Morning Mess this morning, we'll look at news. We'll have weather, sports,

some of Langland's favorites. Coming up in the 8 o'clock hour, we will visit with Nicole Elzinga from the Renville County Historical Society. All of that and a whole bunch more coming your way here in this three-hour edition of The Morning Mess. Yeah, we started a three-hour show yesterday. And thanks to Alex for sitting in yesterday. Alex Darrell Johnson, our station engineer, was here yesterday working on things and trying to get us all squared away with this new system. What do you think of this super hi-fi? The new system that we're using here at KLGR. So hopefully you're enjoying that and the personalities that are on that. So anyway, glad you're with us here this morning. Currently 59 degrees under cloudy skies here in Redwood Falls. As we turn our attention to a look at state news around Minnesota here, Republican House Speaker Lisa DeMuth has announced that she's staying in the race for Minnesota governor. DeMuth lost the endorsement battle with Republican Kendall Qualls on the 10th ballot this past weekend in Duluth. But yesterday, Republican Party Chair Alex Plekish announced that no candidate would be bound by their agreement to honor the endorsement following technical glitches during the voting process over the weekend. Plekish says the party will stand by its endorsement of Qualls, but this opened the door for DeMuth to continue her campaign. DeMuth says her experience of leadership at the state level will be the difference at the August 11th primary. DeMuth made the announcement on the steps of the state capitol with her running mate Ryan Wilson and dozens of supporters with her yesterday in St. Paul. Minneapolis Mayor Jacob Frey has announced new interim police chief following the resignation of Chief Brian O'Hara. Frey has appointed 30-year veteran Bill Peterson as the new interim chief. Since 2019, Peterson has led the first precinct overseeing public safety operations in several neighborhoods, including the North Loop, Cedar Riverside, and downtown Minneapolis. Mayor Frey says Bill Peterson is the right leader for this moment. He's earned the respect of officers across their department. Peterson will serve as interim chief as the city conducts a national search for a permanent chief of police. Two suspects are being charged in the May 23rd shooting and the death of new North Mankato high school student Tyson Goodsell. The 17-year-old boy died of a gunshot wound following a car crash in North Mankato. Prosecutors say 23-year-old Ahmed Fouad Muhammad of Shakopee and 18-year-old Ryan Woolner of Mankato have been arrested. Muhammad faces two felony robbery counts. Woolner's charges include felony obstruction of investigation of second-degree murder and aiding an offender. Investigators say they have identified other people of interest as well in that case. AAA Minnesota is launching a new campaign to help parents better understand the risks involved by using e-bikes and e-scooters as injuries continue to rise. Trauma surgeon Dr. Julie Valenzuela says helmets are essential and should match the speed and the type of the device. She warns that hospitals are seeing more serious crashes, often involving multiple traumatic injuries, requiring emergency surgery. State law requires that riders under the age of 18 wear helmets, and riders must be at least 15 to operate high-speed Class 3 e-bikes. AAA says many of these injuries are preventable and is urging families to know their device's capabilities, follow the safety rules, and always wear the protective gear. Cool weather in May delayed alfalfa growth across

0: football's most recognizable names in his hometown. Fenstead has introduced legislation to rename the Austin, Minnesota Post Office as the John Madden Memorial Post Office. John Madden, the Hall of Fame coach who coached for the Oakland Raiders and defeated the Vikings in that Super Bowl in the late 70s, he's been a broadcaster working alongside Pat Summerall and all of the top broadcasters. John Madden, he was had a video game. He was born in Austin in 1936. His family is supporting the proposal, saying it would be a fitting tribute to his legacy and his connection to southern Minnesota. The John Madden Memorial Post Office in Austin, that's what they want to name it. One of my favorite characters on TV of all time was John Madden. And how he would scribble on the screen. And have you seen Frank Caliendo do John Madden? Oh my goodness, is he good with that. Hey, that's a look at the news from around Minnesota this morning. It's 13 after 7 o'clock. We'll be back. We'll tell you about that forecast after this.
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0: Working our way to 14 after the hour of 7 o'clock, you know, John Madden talking about his on-air presence and how Pat Summerall made a comment about John Madden one time. They said, what's John Madden like? And he goes, well, first of all, he says, you know, John Madden would not fly. He always had a bus that hauled him all over the country to go to the games. Anyway, Pat Summerall said, working with John Madden, he goes, first of all, every time I see John Madden, he looks like an unmade bed. One of the greatest lines ever. Unmade bed. But remember how he'd go, hey, this guy's going to, he's going to, boom, he goes through the hole. And oh, man, it's just, John Madden would get so excited. Let's talk weather.
3: 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A blend of clouds and sun today, with daytime highs approaching 85. Winds out of the south, 10 to 20 miles per hour. Overcast skies tonight, chance of thunderstorms. Lows dip down to about 62. Chance for storms tomorrow, 85. Chance of thunderstorms Friday, highs level off around 83. 86, mainly sunny Saturday. Take a look at the extended forecast, 89 Sunday, 88 Monday, and 89 on Tuesday. I'm staff meteorologist Paul Trombley. Right now, 63.
0: 59 in what I have in our studios here this morning. Looking for 84. See mostly cloudy skies through the day. We could see the sun peeking out once in a while, but otherwise we're going to be mostly cloudy today. So, 16 after the hour. When we come back, we'll tell you about what's going on in the world of sports. The Twins. And the White Sox, an afternoon game today. We'll tell you about it after this.
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The Twins overcame a slow start to beat the White Sox last night, 6-4 at Target Field. The Sox, they started the game with a 3-0 lead in the top of the third inning, but the Twins scored the next six on their way to their second straight win to open the homestand. Connor Prelip got the start and gave up four runs on six hits over six innings while working to strike out seven of the White Sox hitters last night. And let's see here. The series finale is this afternoon at 12:40. First pitch from Target Field. Taj Bradley takes on Eric Freddy for the White Sox. So Twins going for a sweep against the White Sox after losing three of four in Chicago this past week. Royce Lewis got demoted from the Twins to the St. Paul Saints. Since he's been there, he's been launching home runs left and right. Royce Lewis continues to pepper the fans with souvenirs over the outfield wall. For the second time in seven games, Lewis had a two-home run game, and the St. Paul Saints avoided disaster as they hung on to win 7-6 over the Indianapolis Indians last night at CHS Field. They had a crowd of 4,500 there last night, which is good. The same two teams meet in Game 2 of the six-game series coming up now this afternoon. They start first pitch 107. Twins at 12:40, Saints 1:07 p.m. The Vikings have the day off from their organized team activities today. They'll use that to introduce their new general manager this morning at TCO Performance Center. The Vikings have called a press conference for 10 a.m. to unveil Nolan Teasley as their new general manager. Teasley spent the past 13 years in Seattle with the Seahawks, helping that team win a couple of Super Bowls, 2013 and 2025. He spent the last 3 years as their assistant general manager. The Vikings' latest round of organized team activities were yesterday and Monday. After taking the day off, they'll continue with those OTAs coming up tomorrow. Thomas Hurl scored with 3 minutes and 24 seconds left in regulation to lift the Golden Knights to a 5-4 win over the Carolina Hurricanes last night, Game 1 of the Stanley Cup Final. The Hurricanes took a 2-0 lead, scoring two goals. I mean, the first goal within like 25 seconds of the face-off. But the Golden Knights, I really liked what their coach said last night. I was watching that game, and during a timeout, they had the camera on the bench, and you could hear him tell his guys, keep doing what we're doing. There's a lot of game left. Keep the pressure on. Good things will happen. And that's exactly what happened. Carolina, as we said, started with the game with two straight goals, including the first shot. The first shot of the hockey game just 25 seconds in. It was back and forth. It was tied at 2, tied at 3, and then tied at 4. And Hurdle's fourth goal of the year ended up being the game winner. So Game 2 is tomorrow night, 7 o'clock, from Raleigh, North Carolina. So as we said, Game 2 tomorrow night, 7 o'clock. Game 3 will be back in Vegas on Saturday at 7 o'clock. Game 4 in Vegas on Tuesday at 7 p.m. So the NBA Finals begin tonight in San Antonio with the Spurs and the Knicks looking to bring a title back to their respective franchises. The Spurs are seeking their sixth NBA title, but the first since 2014. The Knicks are hunting down their third championship, but haven't gotten to the winner's circle since 1973. We talked about this yesterday. All those wonderful players that played for the Knicks back in the

0: early 70s. Willis Reed and Dave DeBuscher and Bill Bradley, Walt Frazier, Earl the Pearl Monroe. Oh, Dick Barnett. Oh, it was just a wonderful... And, of course, Phil Jackson played on those teams. So tonight, 7:30, game one in San Antone. Game two will be Friday in San Antonio, also at 7:30. Monday, they'll move to New York, Monday night at 7:30, and then game four will be Wednesday night, 7:30, at New York. So those are the first four games, and all games at 7:30. So let's see here. They actually, Clean and I were talking about this last night. With the NBA and the NHL, they've actually staggered them so that they're not playing on the exact same night. So, tonight, the NBA, tomorrow night, the NHL, Friday, the NBA, Saturday, the NHL. So, they're doing a good job of making sure they're not on at the same time. So, anyway, that's a look at sports this morning, 23 after 7 o'clock.
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0: On the morning mass here this morning, we're having some technical difficulties, so that wasn't supposed to play right there, so. But we'll see. I'll see if I can get it figured out here. And, you know, it's, it is what it is, right? So, I'm still trying to learn this new system. And, you know, I don't have the engineer here today to help me like I did yesterday, so. It is what it is, but we're trying to work our way through it, so I don't know. I will try to continue doing the right things here, but I don't know. It's not cooperating, let's put it that way.
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0: Well, I don't know. I just, want to do the right things here and get the stuff on that's supposed to be on, but it's not cooperating with me here today. So I don't know what it is, but we'll get there. Hopefully. I don't know. We'll see.
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0: Well, I don't know, folks. It's one of those days. It worked just fine yesterday. And now today, it doesn't want to give me what I want. Not that I should be surprised, right? I should not be surprised. Anyway, it's 28 after the hour of 7 o'clock here on KLGR, Redwood Falls. We hope to have the latest from agribusiness and the Brownfield Network coming up here at the bottom of the hour. So, but as I said, it's not agreeing with me here this morning. So everything that is on my screen is not what is supposed to be on there. So I don't know what is happening here, but there's a glitch in the system. And I will try to fix it and get it back on track for us here this morning. So not sure what I did. I didn't hit any other buttons or anything like that. But, you know, sometimes these machines have a mind of their own. So not sure where it's all coming from here this morning. But anyway, we will try to get it figured out and get it back on track here on KLGR.
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3: Hey y'all, this is Doug for Friendly Redwood Falls Beets Ranch. Did you know? Mondays, two buffets for only $25. Did you know? Tuesday night is Kids Night. Kids 12 and under eat free with a paying adult. Did you know? Thursday night is Wing Night. All you can eat wings. Did you know? We have party rooms. Did you know? We can cater. Well, you do now. Life just keeps getting better at the ranch.
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2: Pest creeping closer. Hello, everyone. I'm Mark Dorenkamp with Agribusiness News on Brownfield. 100 years ago, our founders had a vision that transformed the future of agriculture, and we've been innovating ever since. See how it all started at pioneer.com/100. The USDA says it is working around the clock to keep New World screwworm out of the United States. Brownfield's Megan Grebner has the story.
3: New World screwworm was recently detected in a goat about 25 miles south of the U.S. border in the Mexican state of Coahuila. Rear Admiral Michael Schmoyer is the Associate Administrator for the USDA's Animal and Plant Health Inspection Service.
4: The most important point is that New World screwworm is not in the United States.
3: Ag Secretary Brooke Rollins says the USDA is fully prepared to implement its action plan should the pest be detected in the U.S.
5: Animal health officials will immediately put in place quarantines and movement restrictions to limit the pest spread. We will initiate additional trapping and surveillance in the immediate area. We will release sterile New World screwworm flies in the area.
3: The USDA says it's ramping up its external communication following a false claim earlier this week that screwworm had been detected within 1 mile of the U.S. border. I'm Megan Grebner for Brownfield.
2: Separating fact from fiction. Brownfield's Kellen Havikin has more from the National Cattlemen Beef Association's Young Cattlemen's Conference.
6: South Central Iowa cattle producer Jeff Landrum says misinformation on social media creates distrust within the industry and negatively impacts consumer sentiment. However, he says the producer voice is most effective at pushing back.
7: And if you can share your story and let the consumer see what you're doing, they're going to realize that you are actually doing what's best for the land, for the cattle, and for the consumer. You're raising the best product that you can raise.
6: Hillary Makins with the National Cattlemen's Beef Association tells Brownfield the rapid evolution of artificial intelligence is contributing to a rise in extremism.
8: More and more people are using AI to create content. So sometimes it may be intentional, and there may be ulterior motives, and they may be using AI to make something up intentionally.
6: From Wooster, Ohio, I'm Kellen Havikin for Brownfield.
2: And a market advisor with Total Farm Marketing says this week's meeting between the U.S. and India could expand export demand for several U.S. ag commodities. Naomi Bloom says India's growing population is creating a need for more protein.
9: We're keeping an eye on soybean and soy products. Recently, India has said that they're going to be needing to import some soybean meal. They are our third largest customer, ethanol. They are going to be importing cotton. And the other commodity we have to watch is rice.
2: Bloom says the two countries are also expected to address non-tariff trade barriers during this week's meeting. I'm Mark Dorenkamp with Brownfield Ag News.
10: And that's the update from Brownfield. I grabbed a big hammer, by the way, folks, and that's how I fixed this thing. I know I didn't, but I wanted to. 7:36, we'll check weather when we come back.
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13: 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A blend of clouds and sun today, with daytime highs approaching 85. Winds out of the south, 10 to 20 miles per hour. Overcast skies tonight, chance of thunderstorms. Lows dip down to about 62. Chance for storms tomorrow, 85. Chance of thunderstorms Friday, highs level off around 83. 86, mainly sunny Saturday. Take a look at the extended forecast, 89 Sunday, 88 Monday, and 89 on Tuesday. I'm staff meteorologist Paul Trombley. Right now, 63
10: degrees under partly sunny skies here this morning, and it's 22 away from the hour of 8 o'clock. We'll visit with the folks at WeatherEye coming up at 3:45 and get a detailed forecast as we head into the later half of this week. Could see some shower activity coming up later today into tomorrow. So, could see some showers. We'll tell you about it when we visit with WeatherEye. Now, going back a few years, here's Rick Nelson
1: garden party to reminisce with my old friends. A chance to share old memories, play our songs again.

Richard Nelson. Remember him in Rio Bravo with John Wayne and Dean Martin? Do you remember that? Yeah, you're old enough to remember that movie? Done in 1959 it was, by the way. And one of my all-time favorite movies with Dean Martin and Ricky Nelson doing some singing in that old Western. And many, many years ago, when my sister and brother-in-law moved to Arizona, we went to Old Tucson, where that movie was filmed at the Old Tucson Studios right outside of Tucson. And it was just, I love going there. Absolutely love going to Old Tucson and seeing where many of the old Western movies were filmed. And numerous John Wayne movies, obviously, and Clint Eastwood movies, a lot of them were filmed at Old Tucson. So, always fun to go there. Hey, we're going to be visiting with Weather Eye. Sarah Evans is in. She's riding in the back seat of a bus on the Morning Mass. Thanks for being with us here. Sorry about the glitches before, but I think we got her straightened out.

0: Sarah Evans here on KOTR. From the back seat of a bus. 14 hours away from the hour of 8 o'clock, we bring in Michael from WeatherEye. Looks like a chance of some showers heading our way later today. Tell us about that forecast.
1: Yeah, showers. I think most of that activity probably holding off until after sunset tonight, but then a rather active stretch of weather both Thursday and right into your Friday coming up, as well as the slow-moving frontal boundary gradually works in from the northwest. Still the majority of today looking to stay dry. Lots of sunshine to start the day and then increasing clouds as we head into the afternoon. We'll aim for some mid-80s for those highs later on today with some breezier south winds increasing to 10 to 20 miles per hour. Then for tonight, a bit of a bumpy go of it as some scattered showers but also some thunderstorms start to work into the northwest, especially as we head later into the night. Overnight low temperatures dropping back into the lower 60s. Thursday, some lingering showers and storms wrapping up early in the morning. Then I think some more storms firing off late Thursday afternoon into Thursday evening. And there's a marginal risk that maybe one or two of those storms could produce some gusty winds and some hail there later on tomorrow, with high temperatures working up into the middle 80s. Still widespread showers and storms Thursday night into the day on Friday, and then gradually becoming more widely scattered in coverage later into the day on Friday. Highs easing back to 83 degrees, and expecting a decent soaking there to wrap up your work week from Thursday through your Friday evening time frame. Could see some 3/4 inch to as much as 1.5 inch rainfall totals. Much drier than into your upcoming weekend. Saturday, in fact, we're back to abundant sunshine with highs in the mid-80s. Upper 80s for highs on Sunday with a slight chance for a pop up isolated storm into Sunday afternoon. Better chance for some scattered storms then returning by next Monday. Still very summer-like with a high of 87. For the Weatherology Weather Center, I'm meteorologist Michael Caro.
0: All right, Michael, thank you. Michael joins us and each and every morning at 7:45. We have the birthday bash right after we do this. Heading on down to the farm.

That is Tim McGraw down on the farm here on KLGR. It's 9 minutes now in front of the hour of 8 o'clock. Birthday bash time here at KLGR, brought to you by your friends at the Pizza Ranch of Redwood Falls. If you're someone you know who's got a birthday, you should get those birthdays to us and get them to us early. I try to remind you that if you have friends or family that have birthdays on the weekend and you send

0: find it on Friday night or Saturday and think it's going to be on, it's not. Okay? So get them to us early so we can get them on. Because we would hate to see your family members' birthday go unnoticed. You can go on our website, mykljr.com. You can drop it over at our studios. You can mail it to KLJR, P.O. Box 65, Redwood Falls, Minnesota, 56283 is the zip code. Each and every day, one lucky winner receives a complimentary buffet from the Pizza Ranch of Redwood Falls. On this third day of June, birthdays today. Luke Erickson of Springfield has a birthday today. Luke, happy birthday to you. Pat Peterson of Redwood Falls celebrates a birthday today. Pat, happy birthday. Callie Fisher of Wabasso has a birthday as well today. Callie, happy birthday to you. If you have a birthday today, you share that birthday with Tony Curtis. He was born on this date, 1925, passed away in 2010. Tony Curtis. He was kind of a crazy character in Hollywood back in the day. Hale Irwin, golfer. Former Colorado Buffalo defensive back and became a pro golfer. Hale Irwin, born on this date, 1945. Former First Lady Jill Biden has a birthday today. She was born in 1951 on this date. Country singer Jamie O'Neill, born in 1968 on this date. And tennis player Rafael Nadal. I don't know how do you say it. Nadal? I think it's Nadal. He was born in 1986 on this date. So those are the celebrity birthdays that I came up with today. Our birthday bash winner is Pat Peterson of Redwood Falls. Pat, you pick yourself up a complimentary buffet from the Pizza Ranch on the birthday bash.
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0: Hey, coming up today, a couple of things on the community calendar that I want to just make mention of today. From noon to 6, it's the blood drive in Morgan. It'll take place at St. Michael's Social Hall today from noon to 6, okay? So if you'd like to give blood, we encourage you to stop by and be a part of that in Morgan today. The Redwood County Appliance and Electronics Collection is going to happen next door to us on the west edge of town here. 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Now, what they don't want you to bring to this collection day is household hazardous waste or standard recyclable materials, fluorescent bulbs not accepted, batteries or tires not accepted. What they do take, computer, mouse, cell phones, keyboards, speakers, iPods, cameras, CD players, MP3 players, radios, boom boxes, etc., okay? Those are free. If you bring a TV or a computer monitor, that's going to cost you $25 to get rid of it. Okay? 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

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So, and it's open to Renville and Redwood County residents only. Okay? So, that's today. 2 to 6 at the Redwood County Museum. All right. Jamie O'Neill's birthday today. She takes us up to news. When she thinks about angels, she thinks about the morning mass. Well, maybe not.

0: Jamie O'Neill, birthday today. Happy birthday, Jamie O'Neill. 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KLGR, Radio Redwood Falls, Minnesota. It's 8 o'clock.
1: ABC News, I'm Sherry Preston. Ballots are being counted in some of the biggest races from Tuesday's primary in California, but it may be a while before we know who won.
2: It's not a surprise at all. There are few firm answers here today. California is one of eight states that mails every registered voter a ballot, and ballots now have a week to get back. Counties have 13 days to count all of the ballots and a month to certify the vote. So close races are never immediate here in California, but with numbers coming in now, it's becoming clear who will, who might, or who will not be in November's election.
1: ABC's Alex Stone, Los Angeles Mayor Karen Bass is projected to move on to a runoff, but we don't know who her opponent might be. So far, no projections in the California governor's race where dozens of people were running. Kuwait says an Iranian attack on its main airport left one person dead and significant damage. The airport is now partially reopened. More than 60 people were hurt, many of them severely. This is ABC News. Texas has already had its primary, and now the Republican who will be running for longtime Senator John Cornyn's seat appears to be trying to mend fences in his personal life. ABC's Jim Ryan with more from Dallas.
3: A week after knocking incumbent Senator John Cornyn out of the running for his own seat, Texas Attorney General Ken Paxton was on Capitol Hill meeting with Republicans in the Senate who had backed Cornyn before last week's primary runoff. Paxton will face Democrat James Tallarico in November. Back in Texas, the divorce that Angela Paxton filed for last July is now off the docket. An attorney for Ken Paxton telling WFAA-TV that the couple is working toward an amicable resolution. Jim Ryan, ABC News.
1: Injuries to some of soccer star players, including Lionel Messi, Kylian Mbappe, and Lamine Yamal, sparking concern ahead of the World Cup. All three included in the national team squads for the tournament in the U.S., Canada, and Mexico. NBA Finals begin tonight in San Antonio, Spurs versus Knicks. Sherry Preston, ABC News.
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0: 4 minutes after the hour of 8 o'clock. It's a Wednesday morning, third day of June. And I visited about, I talked about this a little bit yesterday. June is dairy month. So if you see a dairy farmer that's your neighbor, say thanks for all the great dairy products that they provide us. And I'm hoping that you enjoy milk. And Colleen even brought me a bowl of ice cream last night. Oh, yeah, that was outstanding. So anyway, enjoy those wonderful dairy products raised locally by our outstanding dairy farmers of Minnesota. Lieutenant Governor Peggy Flanagan says she has agreed to 3 Democratic U.S. Senate debates with Congresswoman Angie Craig. The first debate is June 19th. The second will be on July 27th. And the third debate will actually take place at FarmFest on August 5th. Craig had been accusing Flanagan of dodging debates with her. The Flanagan campaign says Minnesota voters will now have multiple opportunities to hear from the candidates before the August DFL primary. Now, speaking of primaries, Republican House Speaker Lisa DeMuth has announced that she's staying in the race for Minnesota governor even though she lost the endorsement battle with federal, with fellow Republican Kendall Qualls over the weekend in Duluth at the GOP convention. Now, in visiting with some folks that were there, it was quite the ordeal, because the voting program that they had there, the electronic voting, was not working properly. And so Republican Party Chair Alex Plekish announced that no candidate would be bound by their agreement to honor the endorsement following the technical glitches that they had in the voting process over the weekend in that during that convention in Duluth. Plekish says the party will stand by its endorsement of Qualls, but this opened the door for Lisa DeMuth to continue her campaign for governor of Minnesota. A new statewide analysis finds that Operation Metro Surge had a major economic impact on Minnesota restaurant, bars, and hotels. Aaron Rosenthal of North Star Policy Action says the hospitality industry lost about 4,600 jobs and saw a reduction of 3.8 million worker hours. Do you believe that? 4,600 jobs were lost? Were 4,600 people rounded up and taken out of here? That's how those jobs are lost? I don't understand that. But anyway, they say that that translates to about $71 million in lost wages for workers in the first 3 months of 2026. Rosenthal says some restaurants closed while many employees feared coming to work during the federal immigration crackdown. Not sure I understand all that yet. A Northwest Minnesota woman is pleading guilty in the March 2025 shooting of a man in Kitson County. Prosecutors say Jordan Hansen of Kennedy, Minnesota, admitted to the second-degree murder of Justin Esparza at his home near Kennedy. The case was prosecuted by the Attorney General's office following a referral from Kitson County Attorney. Attorney General Keith Ellison credited local law enforcement and the Minnesota Bureau of Criminal Apprehension for their work investigating that homicide. Sentencing for Jordan Hansen is scheduled for a later date. Authorities in Wright County are identifying the victim of an apparent drowning on Pleasant Lake near Annandale. Sheriff's deputies say they discovered an overturned kayak on Monday night near a public access, and people were fishing in that area. Witnesses say that 18-year-old Cameron Mertens from Watkins was fishing when he fell from his kayak into the water. Mertens was later recovered from the lake by dive team members. I have never understood people that want to fish from a kayak. I'm not a kayak fan, but kayaks aren't made for oversized people like me. But kayaks just don't seem to be sturdy enough or steady enough for me to think that you should be out there fishing in them. But that's just, well, there's a lot of people that do that. Minnesota Department of Natural Resources reminding older adults, okay, I'm paying attention now, is reminding them it's never too late to learn how to swim. With summer in full swing and more people spending time at lakes and pools, the DNR's Lisa Dugan says adults who are not confident in the water should consider taking swimming lessons. I agree wholeheartedly. I think it should be mandatory in school that you learn how to, that you know how to swim before you graduate. And I understand people are afraid. There's a lot of people that are afraid of water. Okay? I get that. Swimming is something that could save your life. So Dugan says many people assume lessons are only for children, but improving swimming skills at any age can help prevent drownings and increase water safety. Absolutely. Officials encourage Minnesotans to know their limits and wear a life jacket when appropriate. Minnesota Department of Health is expanding one of its tools that helps manage pain without opiates. The No Pain Minnesota map, created by the Minnesota Department of Health and Hennepin Healthcare, connects users to more than 17,000 providers statewide offering non-opiate treatments, from physical therapy and counseling to acupuncture, yoga, and massage. Health officials say the goal is to improve quality of life and reduce people's reliance on prescription painkillers. The effort comes as nearly one in four adults reports chronic pain. State data shows that opiate overdose deaths dropped by a third from 2023 to 2024. Police in St. Paul say three students and the driver are recovering from minor injuries suffered in a school bus crash yesterday on Hamline University campus. The officers say about a dozen children were aboard the bus when the bus crashed into a wall on the Robbins Science Center building. The three kids and the bus driver were taken to the hospital for treatment. The bus was carrying students from Higher Ground Academy Charter School.

0: facilities in Cassin, Minnesota, Ostrander, and Wyckoff. I got a friend from Owatonna that grew up in Wyckoff. They're no longer seeing the same level of grain deliveries as farmers increasingly haul corn and soybeans directly to large processing plants and river terminals. Company officials say changes in the state's grain transportation and marketing system have reduced the need for some smaller storage locations. So, three elevators going by the wayside in southeastern Minnesota. 12 minutes after 8 o'clock. We'll take a break. We'll have a check of the forecast with Weather Eye. That's next.
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3: 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High of 85 today. Under partly cloudy skies, south winds 10 to 20 miles per hour. Chance of thunderstorms tonight, lows dip down to about 62. Chance of thunderstorms tomorrow, daytime highs approaching 85, overcast skies. Chance for storms Friday with highs in the low 80s, mainly sunny skies Saturday. Taking a look at the extended forecast, 89 Sunday, 87 Monday, and 89 on Tuesday. I'm staff meteorologist Paul Trombley. Right now, it's 68 degrees.
0: Well, we're going to get a high of about 83 today, and we could see some showers as the day continues. Mostly into tonight, though. It should be, let's see here. They're talking that we could see some showers after dark. So, and then tomorrow, we could see some shower activity. There's a pretty good chance of showers tomorrow. So most of that, I mean, shower activity is possible. There's the highest chance is midnight and then about 7-8 o'clock and tomorrow night. So at least that's what the forecast is saying right now. So anyway, all right, it is a quarter after the hour. 64 degrees this morning. We'll take a break. When we come back, we'll tell you about the world of sports. That's next.
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0: Well, the state softball tournament is going on. And Bold with a big win yesterday over Southland. And they are going to be playing now in the semifinals coming up against USC, United South Central. That'll take place at 4:30 this afternoon at Caswell Park in Mankato. Bold wins yesterday 4-1 against Southland. And they'll take on USC that won 10-0 over Sabika yesterday. In other Class A action, West Lutheran beat Barnum, and Red Lake Falls beat New York Mills yesterday. Looking at the AA tournament, it'll be Lake Crystal Welcome Memorial. They beat Esco yesterday, 9-0. And St. Cloud Cathedral defeated Rockford, 6-3. It'll be St. Cloud Cathedral against Lake Crystal Welcome Memorial in 2A today. That'll be at 4:30 at Caswell. Also, Jackson County Central defeated Dilworth Glendon Felton yesterday, 4-0. They will play at 4:30 today against Visitation, who defeated

Caledonia, 4-2 yesterday. Caledonia was the number 2 seed coming in, and they lose 4-2 to Visitation yesterday in the 2A tournament. Now as I turn to the 3A tournament, let's see who's winning here. Sartell defeated Orono yesterday 8-0. It was St. Francis over Rock Ridge 4-0 in the 3A softball tournament. Also, I can't make it move here. Why? There we go. Byron defeated Simley yesterday 5-0. And it was Creighton-Durham Hall knocking off Mankato East. It was Creighton-Durham Hall 11-2 over Mankato East yesterday. So it'll be Byron taking on Creighton-Durham Hall in the other semifinal in Class 3A. And in Class 4A, the tournament, Forest Lake defeated Brainerd 9-0 yesterday. They move on to the semifinals. And Park defeated Stillwater Area 8-2 in the other semifinals. Farmington defeated Champlain Park 4-0. And Bloomington Jefferson over Edina 2-0. Farmington takes on Bloomington Jefferson today at 2 o'clock. And Forest Lake takes on Park today at 2 o'clock. And all at Caswell. So, championship games coming up on Friday, championship games at Caswell Park in Mankato. So, congratulations to the Jackson County Central team and to Bold as they move on in the girls state softball tournament. The Twins overcame a slow start to beat the White Sox last night, 6-4 at Target Field. The White Sox jumped out to a 3-0 lead. And then the Twins clawed their way back, scored the next six on their way to a second straight win to open the homestand. Connor Prelip got the start, gave up 4 runs on 6 hits over 6 innings. He did strike out 7 in that contest. The series finale goes on this afternoon at 12:40. Target Field, 12:40, first pitch. Taj Bradley for the Twins against Eric Freddy for the White Sox. Twins looking to sweep the White Sox in this getaway Wednesday day. Royce Lewis continues to pepper fans with souvenirs over the outfield wall. For the second time in 7 games, Lewis had a 2-home run game. St. Paul Saints avoided disasters. They hung on to win 7-6 over the Indianapolis Indians at CHS Field last night. They had a crowd of about 4,500 people there last night. Same two teams meet in the second game of that 6-game series this afternoon, 1:07. The Vikings have the day off from their organized team activities at Eagan, but they'll use the opportunity to introduce their new general manager to the media this morning. Vikings called a press conference for 10 o'clock to unveil that Nolan Teasley will be their new general manager. Teasley spent the last 13 seasons with the Seattle Seahawks, the last 3 as the assistant general manager. Vikings will work out again tomorrow. And then next week, it's the mandatory minicamp for the Vikings. Thomas Hurl scored with 3 minutes and 24 seconds last night in regulation to lift the Golden Knights to a Game 1 victory in the Stanley Cup Final. That was in Raleigh, North Carolina. Carolina started the scoring with 2 straight goals, including the first shot of the game 25 seconds into the game. The back and forth continued throughout the game. They were tied at 2, then they were tied at 3, they were tied at 4, and then Thomas Hurl put that one in with 3:24 to go, and the Golden Knights take a 1-0 lead in that best of 7 against Carolina. Game 2 coming up tomorrow night, 7 o'clock. Tonight, the NBA Finals open in San Antonio with both the Spurs and the Knicks looking to bring a title back for their respective franchise. The Spurs seeking their 6th overall NBA title. They haven't won a title since 2014. All those poor people down in San Antonio.

0: haven't had a winning championship team since 2014. I've been a Timberwolves fan since 1989 when they showed up. And the last championship we've had here in Minnesota, 1991, obviously the Lynx have had some championship, but nothing on the men's side for, what, quite a few years, 35 years. 35 years ago, the Twins won the World Series. Can you believe that? The Knicks have not had a championship since 1973. So they're looking to get their third championship. The series tips off tonight, 7:30 in San Antonio. Then Friday, 7:30 in San Antonio. Monday in New York, Wednesday in New York of next week. So that's the start of the NBA Finals. So, now, are you in agreement that the best was still the Celtics and the Lakers from the 80s? That I will go to my grave saying that that was the best rivalry in sports. Magic and Bird. Back with a check of the funeral announcements for you next.
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0: 24 minutes after the hour of 8 o'clock, these are the funeral announcements that we have for you at this time. Daryl Nemitz, 97, of Redwood Falls, passed away on May 30th at Centric Care in Redwood Falls. Funeral services are pending with the Nelson Hill Estate Funeral and Cremation Service of Redwood Falls and Morgan. Joanne Spurl, 89, of Redwood Falls, passed away on Saturday, May 30th at Centric Care St. Cloud Hospital. Private funeral service will be held. The public visitation for Joanne Spurl will be held from 5 to 8 p.m. on Thursday at the Redwood Valley Funeral Home. Burial will be at the St. Catherine's Catholic Cemetery. Stevens Funeral Service, Redwood Valley Funeral Home, assisting the family with those arrangements. David Allen Schwergel, 64, of Redwood Falls, passed away on Tuesday, May 26. Services are pending with the Stevens Funeral Service and the Redwood Valley Funeral Home at this time. Steve Lensing, 70, of Bird Island, passed away on Sunday, May 31st at Methodist Hospital in St. Louis Park. Massive Christian burial will take place on Friday at 11 o'clock at St. Anne's Catholic Church in Wabasso. Visitation for Steve Lensing will be Thursday, 5 to 7 p.m. at St. Anne's Catholic Church. Prayer service will begin at 7 o'clock. Visitation continues on Friday from 10 till time of services at 11 at St. Anne's. Interment will follow at St. Anne's Catholic Cemetery. Arrangements with the Sunset Funeral and Cremation Association of Wabasso. Jordan Armini, age 32, of Clements, formerly of Springfield, passed away on May 29th. Visitation will be held Friday, 4 to 7 p.m. at St. Paul's Lutheran Church in Springfield. Visitation will continue on Saturday from 9:30 till time of services at 11 o'clock at St. Paul's Lutheran Church. The arrangements being handled by the Stern Funeral Home of Springfield. Kenneth Darwin Sweezy, 86, of Redwood Falls, passed away on May 24th in Olivia. Memorial services will be held Friday at 11 o'clock at the Rec Center on the Lower Sioux Community, with visitation taking place from 10 till time of services at 11 at the Rec Center. Interment will be at 12:15 in the Morton City Cemetery. Stevens Funeral Service, Redwood Valley Funeral Home, in charge of those arrangements. Dr. Mark Lewis Norman III, age 72, passed away on May 30th. Celebration of life service will be announced in the near future. Stevens Funeral Service, Redwood Valley Funeral Home, assisting the family with those arrangements. Gerald Jerry Roger Johnson, age 88, of Milroy, passed away on Sunday, May 31st, at Sanford Tracy Medical Center. Massive Christian burial will be held on Monday, June 8th, 11 o'clock, St. Michael's Catholic Church in Milroy. Visitation for Jerry Johnson will take place on Monday from 10 till time of service is at 11 at St. Michael Catholic Church in Milroy. Interment will be at the St. Michael Catholic Cemetery. Stevens Funeral Service, Tracy Area Funeral Home, assisting the family with those arrangements. Cyrilla A. McDonald, 98, of Redwood Falls, formerly of Wabasso, passed away on Saturday, May 30th, at River Valley Health and Rehabilitation in Redwood Falls. Massive Christian burial will be held at 11 o'clock on Thursday, June 11th, at St. Anne's Catholic Church in Wabasso. Burial to follow at St. Anne's Catholic Cemetery in Wabasso. Visitation for Cyrilla McDonald will be held on Thursday, June 11th, from 10 till time of services at 11 at St. Anne's Catholic Church in Wabasso. The Nelson Hillestead Funeral and Cremation Service of Morgan and Redwood Falls in charge of those arrangements. Todd Peterson, 84, of Redwood Falls, passed away on Monday, December 15th. Celebration of Life will be held on Friday, June 12th, at the Four Seasons Shelter on Robbins Island in Wilmer. Stevens Funeral Service, Redwood Valley Funeral Home, assisting the family with those arrangements. And Mary Ann Wolfel, age 89, of Redwood Falls, passed away on May 24th at River Valley Health and Rehabilitation Center, Redwood Falls. Graveside services will be held on Monday, June 15th at 10 a.m. St. Patrick's Cemetery at Birch Cooley Township. Arrangements with the Nelson Hillestead Funeral and Cremation Services of Redwood Falls and Morgan. That's a check of the funeral news here today. Quite a list of them today. 8:29 on this Wednesday morning. We're at 65 degrees here in Redwood Falls.
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0: Hey, it's 8:31 and 65 degrees. Is it sunny out, ladies? Is it sunny? It's sunny. It's sunny out. Okay. Well, I'm bringing in the group called the Chicks. I'm not talking about you two sitting here. These are the former Dixie Chicks right here. They say, I can love you better. We'll see. We'll be visiting with a couple of chicks in a minute.

0: I can love you better than that. That's the former Dixie Chicks. They go by the Chicks now. But when was the last time you heard the Chicks, right? And they haven't been around for a while. Anyway, Brenda Joins and Ann Tiffany are in studio with me this morning. Ladies, welcome.
1: Thanks for having us, Brian.
0: Absolutely.
2: Good morning.
0: Absolutely. You handed me a sheet here that says the Ramsey Park Jamboree. And this is all coming up on June 10th, by the way, folks. So let's start by telling the listeners out there how they can get involved in this thing. First of all, they can a drive-through picnic, I see. Huh? Tell us about it. All right, who's starting?
2: Okay, I'll
0: start. All right, it's Ann.
2: We have this is the 19th annual Ramsey Park Jamboree. And over the years, the format's changed a little from being a very big carnival feel to now, due to COVID, we had a drive-through picnic through the campground area, a dinner, and that has proved to be really popular. And that's what we've continued to do, along with some other activities that we have had Facebook presence, the different activities like photo contests, medallion hunt, trivia contests, things like that, leading up to the jamboree.
0: So how long has the Friends of the Park been together? Is this a long-standing group? I mean, and have you been involved for quite a while?
1: Well, I'll tell you, I do know Gail Ripka is our longest member, and she's been part of Friends of the Park for 44 years.
0: Oh, boy.
1: So we do know that it existed before that, but we don't have an exact date.
0: Yeah. When I first moved here back in 1990, my folks were here, and when I was a kid, we used to come up here and go on the trail rides because we had horses, and so we used to ride through the park back in the 60s. And then my folks came up when I first moved here, and we went down and went through the park, and both my parents have, you know, this is such a wonderful park.
1: Mm-hmm.
0: And it's very unique because there's a lot of cities out there that wish they had a park like that.
1: Right.
0: You know, and it's so scenic and so beautiful, and with the falls and all of that. And so, anyway, the drive-through picnic dinner, you can get a hot dog meal, hamburger meal, or a double cheeseburger meal. Who's doing the cooking?
1: Well, we have a few guys. Some of them are the firemen.
0: Oh, yeah.
2: Different guys that are grilling for us.
0: Perfect.
2: A lot of different people help. The Lions.
0: Those firemen, they always know how to grill, don't they?
1: But there's some other guys, too, and we have the Lions, like Ann said, that are helping with package your meals.
0: Mm-hmm.
1: Lots of volunteers from different businesses. We're just very lucky to have the support of the community.
0: Trying to raise money, obviously, to support the park, right? Now, what's the money, when you raise money, what types of things do you do with the money at the park?
1: Well, currently, we are actually building two pickleball courts.
0: Oh, boy.
1: Right down by the lower shelter and the campground near that playground. So if you go down there, you will see the surface that's been poured. Along with that, there will be two permanent cornhole boards and tetherball.
0: Mm-hmm.
1: But we've had plenty of other projects. Back in 2021, we had the inclusive playground that was built up by Zeb Gray.
0: Mm-hmm.
1: The trails we've helped with.
2: There are 4.1 miles of paved trails through the park.
0: And obviously, there's tons of people that use that each and every day, which is outstanding. So. Okay, folks, this is all coming up now. June 10th, the drive-through picnic. That goes on from 4:30 to 6:30. It says here drive through the campground area. That's where it is, right? It's through the campground area?
1: Yep.
0: All right. So the meal includes chips, a cookie, pickles, condiments, and water.
1: That's right.
0: Wow.
2: Yeah.
0: Sounds kind of fun. All right, so you can enter. That deadline is already gone, hasn't it?
2: The photo contest just ended.
0: It just ended. Mm-hmm. So.
2: And the results of that will be posted shortly on Facebook. And now the medallion hunt is going on.
0: The medallion hunt?
2: Mm-hmm.
0: Where's the medallion? I'm not supposed to ask that, am I?
1: No. There's multiple. We are putting them out daily. Actually, I had one last night. There was already about 12 hidden. And there's a total of over 30 medallions that will be hidden in
0: the
1: park.
0: How many people know where the medallions are? How many are in the group that put them up?
1: There's four of us.
0: Four?
1: Yes. Mm-hmm.
0: Can you be bribed? No, I'm
1: you
0: kidding.
1: We cannot.
0: So if I find the medallion, what do I get?
2: You will get a small prize from a treat from a local restaurant.
0: Perfect. So now the medallion is hidden, obviously, somewhere in the park, correct?
2: Correct. There are 35 medallions.
0: There's 35 medallions. Okay.
1: And there are some that have free meal written on it, so you can get a free meal at Jamboree.
0: I see. Okay.
1: And then there's a grand prize medallion where you can win a summer package of some fun items.
0: Perfect. Hey, folks, you can follow the Friends of the Park on Facebook. I want to talk about that a little bit. What do you got there? I can't see that.
1: Oh, yeah. I just wanted to make sure they knew they could follow us on Facebook, Friends of the Park. We also have a website, friendsoframseypark.com.
0: All right. 4:30 to 6:30, June 10th. Is there something we didn't talk about that we should? Always looking for volunteers, I bet.
2: Sure.
1: Absolutely. Yeah.
0: And if they want to volunteer, how do they do that? Go to Facebook and you send a message to Friends of the Park, say, hey, how do I get involved, right?
1: Yes. If they do that, then I will message them back and get in touch with them.
0: All right. Ladies, good luck. Mm-hmm. Thanks for coming in this morning.
1: Thanks for having us.
0: And Tiffany, and what's your name again? Brenda joins. Oh, man. We ran into each other the other night. Where were we?
1: Oh, for the contest.
0: Yeah, we were doing Bargo.
1: Yep.
0: And you just said, do you know who I am? I said, yeah, you're Brenda Jones. You were shocked that I remembered you. All right, ladies, have a wonderful day. Thanks for coming in and being on the Morning Mess.
2: Thank you.
0: All right. Hey, folks, make sure you stop by and join them on the drive-thru picnic for Friends of the Park at Ramsey Park, June 10th, 4:30 to 6:30.
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0: All right, the Friends of the Park. We're just here. We're going to be visiting with the head cheese at the Renville County Historical Society coming up after we hear this one right here. It's called

0: It's called Buckaroo. In studio with me is Nicole Elzenga. I always tell that every time I play that song, I say that's when I knew my mom was upset when she called me, "Listen here, Buckaroo." Whoa. You know? And or there was Buckaroo or Sonny Boy. When she used those, that meant you better shape up.
1: Oh, my.
0: Yeah. A lot of people say when your mother used her first, middle name, and your last name, and you get all three names thrown out at you, you knew she was serious, right?
1: And when she misnamed you, even though you're the only girl.
0: What's your name again?
1: Frank, whatever your name is, you're in trouble. Nicolasa, that's when I knew I was in trouble. That's what? My grandma's name is Nicolasa.
0: Uh-oh.
1: And if I got Nicolasa, I was hiding in my bedroom.
0: Uh-huh. I, you know, my mom had this yardstick she got at the fair, and it was thicker than a normal yardstick, okay? And you could have used it for bridge timbers, I think, you know, because, and it always was above the archway between the, you know, the living room and the dining room, and you could hear that yardstick slide off of there from 4 miles away, you know? And when you heard that, it was like, you know, the old cartoon, exit, stage right, you know, in. But she,
1: a little poof of smoke.
0: It was more of a visual thing, you know. I mean, she would swatch you with it a little bit, but nothing too
1: was
0: big.
1: Was it a cattle prod, or was it just a yardstick?
0: It was just a yardstick. Okay. But, yeah, I should have cut that up and used it for firewood, but, you know.
1: Or put it on your wall.
0: Anyway, okay. Enough about my
1: childhood
0: whoopings. anyway, so Nicole Elzenga is in studio with me this morning, and she's with the Renville County Historical Society. Anything historical happen lately over there?
1: We're working on our garden.
0: You're working on, okay, tell us about it.
1: Yeah, we have a garden out front that we're going to try to get to be more of a perennial butterfly type garden.
0: Mm-hmm.
1: And it's making it aesthetically beautiful in front. We're working with the Renville County Master Gardeners.
0: Oh.
1: And the extension office, so we've got that planned today.
0: Yeah.
1: But we are, you know, busting up our June, getting our summer going. So.
0: Yeah. Do you have a green thumb?
1: I do not.
0: Yeah.
1: But I like them. They're pretty.
0: Yeah, very much. Okay, so tell us about your activities you got coming up.
1: Well, of course, we have our first event coming up on June 18th at 6 o'clock. If people may be aware of Dr. Kathleen Jordan.
0: Okay.
1: She did a lot of research back in the day on tuberculosis in Minnesota.
0: Oh, yeah.
1: And so she had a grant through the Riverside Sanatorium over in Granite Falls.
0: Okay.
1: And the grant included Renville County. So the gals there, Peggy Quam is one of the locals. She's a Tate, actually, from Wharton.
0: All right.
1: And so she'll be coming over with her crew and talking about Kathleen, her career and the different things that she did for Renville County. We have a listing of all the people that were affected by tuberculosis.
0: Yep.
1: And so.
0: And where is this going to take place?
1: We always try to do our events on the museum grounds,
0: okay.
1: So right behind the church,
0: yep.
1: In the Heritage Building, we call it.
0: Yep.
1: And we have treats and air because we have our big fan that kind of cools us down if it's too warm that night.
0: Yep.
1: But it, you know.
0: That's on June 18th
1: at 6 o'clock.
0: Okay, at 6 o'clock. Okay.
1: Yep. And we try
0: open to
1: do
0: the public. People can just
1: stop on in.
0: Yep. Okay.
1: Free will donation and bring a can of food or
0: yep.
1: some laundry detergent for the Renville County food shelf.
0: Okay. Okay. Super. That's on the 18th, 6 o'clock.
1: 18th, and then we have our next one coming up on June 25th. Mm-hmm. We have Adrian Lee. Who is our paranormal investigator.
0: Oh.
1: He's from England originally and lives in Wyndham. Mm-hmm. And he has come around and explored our areas and wrote a book about it. So More Mysterious Minnesota is his new book. And he'll be talking about the hauntings of Morton and Redwood and the courthouse in Renville County. He's been all over, and it's very entertaining. If you know Morton, it's pretty lively if you believe in that kind of thing.
0: Mm-hmm.
1: With the river there and the U.S. Dakota War background.
0: And that's on the 25th.
1: On the 25th at 6 o'clock again.
0: At the grounds.
1: At the grounds. And that one is $5 admission, okay. And it is RSVP 507-697-6147 because we want to make sure we have space for everybody.
0: Mm-hmm. Paranormal is growing in popularity, isn't it? I mean, I hear a lot of people that talk about it, and a lot of people say they've experienced things, right? That's not normal. Well, of course not. It's called paranormal. And I've mentioned this in the past. A girl that I went to high school with, and she owned the Palmer House, and a lot of the paranormal stuff has happened there. And she talked about it one time when we were up there and told us all the stories. And so, yeah.
1: Adrian actually was the president of the Historical Society up there.
0: Oh, yeah.
1: At Palmer. So, not at Palmer, but the Historical Society.
0: Mm-hmm.
1: Yes, I stayed at the Palmer House once.
0: So you know Kelly.
1: I do not.
0: Oh,
1: I had a grant, and I was up there doing my other job. And
0: yep.
1: it was interesting when she goes, oh, don't worry, it's not that hallway. Well, that's not how it works.
0: Yeah.
1: But it's fun. I've not two jobs I couldn't do. One paranormal investigator because I can't sit still very long.
0: Uh-huh.
1: And archaeologist. Seriously, 12 by 12 pieces of dirt, that's all I can work with? No.
0: Yeah, yeah.
1: I'm good. I love my job.
0: With a little brush.
1: Toothbrush.
0: Well, it teaches patience, if nothing else, right?
1: It does.
0: Right.
1: We do have our open house coming up on Monday.
0: Okay.
1: That is open, free will donation, 1 to 4. We have treats. I've been doing that kind of in the celebration for the 250th anniversary of the United States of America.
0: Mm-hmm.
1: And, of course, it rolls into our 4th of July for Morton. If anybody remembers when the first 4th of July happened in Morton, I am looking for that answer. And I've been looking for 11 years. I still haven't found it. But I mean, it's a big deal in Morton. We're the only town in Renville County that does fireworks on the 4th of July. And we have a parades at 1 o'clock. I have lots of events at my museum grounds. We have a hot dog feed, free will donation, the Veterans Roundtable. I am still looking for speakers for that. So if you'd like to talk 10 minutes about your life or career in the military, I would appreciate a phone call to the museum.
0: Mm-hmm.
1: It's going to be a great day. We have our firecracker run, they call it, in the morning. That kind of kicks off everything. It's a little early for me. It's about 8:30 start. So.
0: Oh, you'll get by.
1: There, yeah.
0: I love telling this story because years ago we used to go and broadcast from towns.
1: Mm-hmm.
0: Okay, and we'd interview the mayor and anybody
1: important.
0: We would broadcast from a local cafe. We were in Morton, and my good friend Lyle Whitty was the president of the Lions, I think it was, that sponsored the fireworks. And I was interviewing him. And I'd known Lyle for years. And he was talking about the fireworks on the 4th of July. And during the interview, I said, so Lyle, what's the date of this event? And he looked at me with just this panic look on his face. And he just drew a blank. And all of a sudden he goes, well, it's the 4th of July. And we both got a really big laugh. And when we got off the air, he just looked at me. He goes, how could you do that to me? And I'm like, it was fun, though, wasn't it? And he goes, yes, it was. So
1: Lyle, when I met him first in Morton, he told me, see this finger?
0: Yeah.
1: I could kill you with it. He was a very proud veteran. And
0: oh, yeah. Oh, he was a helicopter pilot, I think, if I remember right.
1: Yeah.
0: But anyway,
1: he's a sweetheart.
0: Lyle,
1: he
0: was a good man, and he loved Morton.
1: Yes,
0: so.
1: Yeah, and we have our sing-along
0: at
1: church on 4th of July. It's kind of a big deal. We get the pump organ going, and
0: perfect.
1: We sing patriotic songs, and it's a big deal this year, 250 years.
0: Absolutely. Well, thanks for stopping in.
1: Yes, thank you.
0: Good luck. You got something on the 18th, the 25th, and then
1: 4th of July,
0: and
1: Morton.
0: Then you've got your open house on Monday.
1: On Monday, coming Monday.
0: All right.
1: Thank you very much.
0: Nicole Elzinga with the Renville County Historical Society.
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3: 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High of 85 today, under partly cloudy skies, south winds 10 to 20 miles per hour. Chance of thunderstorms tonight, lows dip down to about 62. Chance of thunderstorms tomorrow, daytime highs approaching 85, overcast skies. Chance for storms Friday, with highs in the low 80s, mainly sunny skies Saturday. Taking a look at the extended forecast, 89 Sunday, 87 Monday, and 89 on Tuesday. I'm staff meteorologist Paul Trombley. Right now, it's 68 degrees.
0: All right, that's a look at the check of the weather with Weather Eye. We'll be back with more right after this.
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0: It's coming up on 3 minutes in front of the hour of 9 o'clock. We've got World National News for you at the top of the hour. Thanks to Friends of the Park, Brenda Joins, and Tiffany being in here this morning talking about their event coming up on June 10th, Picnic in the Park, drive-through picnic. So, and Nicole Elzinga with the Renville County Historical Society. They got all kinds of activities taking place there as well, so... good place to go and find out your own history. What's happened in our world over the years, right? Yeah. Taking us up to the top of the hour. Here's Toby Keith. Yeah.

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1: ABC News, I'm Sherry Preston. Vote counting continues in California in some of the biggest races on primary day. So far, there is only one projection in the two big races. Incumbent Los Angeles Mayor Karen Bass moving on to the runoff.
2: We have led a grassroots campaign because we want to bring change to our city. And that's what we've been doing, and that's what we're going to continue to do.
1: It isn't clear who she may face, but it could be reality TV star Spencer Pratt. So far, no projections in the governor's race where dozens of people were running. Several people are still being held hostage in a bank in Bakersfield, California, by a man who claims to have a bomb. Officials in Kuwait say dozens of people are hurt, and one was killed in an Iranian attack on the country's main airport. Over 400,000 Ford SUVs are being recalled. Federal officials say certain Expeditions and Lincoln Navigators from 2018 to 2022 could have an issue with their seatbelts. This is ABC News. The Tribeca Film Festival gets underway today, and this is its 25th year. Jane Rosenthal and Robert De Niro, its founders, didn't think it would last that long when they started it just after the 9/11 attacks.
3: No, it was only how could we bring people back downtown, how we give our neighbors something to look forward to. As far as I was concerned, it was one and done. Bob always believed we were going to do it again, though.
4: Yeah, I felt very positive about it once it happened. So, and my feeling was it'd be great if it could be part of the fabric of New York, a New York tradition that just goes on forever.
1: It's not forever, but it is 25 years. The festival lasts for 12 days. George Santos back in the news. The former congressman kicked out of the House for lying on his resume is accused of betting on the prediction markets that he would show up or would not show up for the State of the Union address, and he did not show up for the State of the Union address and allegedly pocketed thousands. I'm Sherry Preston, ABC News.
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0: 4 minutes after 9 o'clock here at KLGR in Redwood Falls. The Morning Mess, a three-hour program now. We will be on till 10 o'clock with you with all of the latest and whatever happens. It's 67 degrees here this morning, partly cloudy skies. It's going to cloud up here as the day goes on, and then it could get a little breezy later today. It's supposed to be about 82 to 84 degrees for a high today. And then tonight into possibly tomorrow, we could see some shower activity in and around southwestern Minnesota. So keep that in mind. Just a couple of reminders on the calendar. There's the Bloodmobile going on in Morgan today at St. Michael's Church Social Hall. That goes on from noon to 6. The Morgan Community Blood Drive. And then today, from 2 to 6, Redwood County Appliance and Electronics Collection, which is right next door to us here at the Redwood County Museum. That goes on from 2 to 6. Bring your old, worn-out, non-wanted appliances and electronics. So, and check to make sure. Some of that stuff you have to actually pay for them to take it. Some of it's free, some of it you have to pay, and they do not take credit cards or debit cards. So keep that in mind if you're going to be dropping off some stuff. Each and every time that they do this, there's a long line of vehicles bringing stuff. It goes pretty quick, but, get rid of some of that stuff that you got sitting in the garage or in the back room or wherever it is, right? Let's get that stuff cleaned up and get it recycled the way it's supposed to, okay? We'll be back with more on this Wednesday morning. The Morning Mass brought to you by P-Star Meats and Eco Water. Good to have you with us here on KLGR.
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0: Thenextrodeo.com here on KLGR. Yeah. The next rodeo. Okay. It's that time of the year where there's going to be some rodeos around. Love going to rodeos. Haven't been to one for a long time, but I love rodeos. T.G. Shepherd. Oh, I'm going back to 1975 with this one.

0: and it's killing her. Watching me die this way.
1: Number one song for T.J. Shepherd back in 1975 is Devil in a Bottle. 10 minutes after the hour, we'll check that forecast when we come back.
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1: It is now 11 after the hour of 9 o'clock on this Wednesday morning. Let's check in with Weather Eye and find out what's the forecast looking like. It looks like it's going to be partly sunny, then cloudy, and then what?
3: 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Partly cloudy skies today with highs around 85. Southerly winds 10 to 20 miles per hour. Overcast tonight, chance for storms, lows level off around 62. Cloudy skies expected tomorrow, chance of thunderstorms, high temperatures reach up to 85. Chance for storms, Friday, highs level off around 83. 86, mainly sunny skies, Saturday. Looking at the long range, 89, Sunday, 87, Monday, and 89 on Tuesday. I'm staff meteorologist Paul Trombley. Right now, 72.
1: You look at the forecast and it changes almost hourly. As they add some rain, they take some rain out. And being the weatherman, is it the only job where you can be right about 25% of the time and still keep a job? Yeah. Cloudy conditions expected later today into this afternoon. And then could see the winds pick up a little bit this afternoon as well. But there's chances of rain tomorrow, Friday. Then it's sunny on Saturday, cloudy, and chance of rain on Sunday. We got to go to a wedding in Wisconsin this weekend. And in a town called Marathon City. Have you ever heard of it? I mean, it's over by Warsaw, whatever they call it, in the middle of Wisconsin.

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3: First time I heard this song, when it came out, I could just vision it. I had the video, and I hadn't seen the video of this song, if there is one. I don't even know if there is one. But I had the video already, the vision in my head of how this all went down. And it's the ultimate, what they call these days, barn find. It's called Riding with Private Malone. Love this song.
4: I was just

0: riding with Private Malone. You know, we just had Nicole Elzinga in here this morning talking about paranormal, and they're having someone come and speak at the Renville County Historical Society about paranormal activity. Have you experienced paranormal? Have you, you know, you listen to that song. He said, this young soldier passed away, and his mother sold the car to this guy later, you know, years later, and it was a note in the glove box. If you're reading this, that means I didn't make it home. And he said, there were times when I was riding, I'd take a real quick look, and it's like, felt like I had somebody riding with me. Have you ever experienced anything like that? I have. And it's, it was a strange feeling, and I felt like my sister was riding with me, who passed away in 2015, and I started talking to her, and so I didn't see her, I just had a feeling that she was riding with me. So anyway, have you had a paranormal experience like that? A lot of people have. And a lot of people say that their family and friends and that have passed on are near them all the time. I can't disagree with that. But anyway, hopefully they're there guarding over you, watching over you, and keeping you out of trouble. Graduation is a major stepping stone to a new life, and we are spotlighting area seniors here at KLGR Radio. 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
0: St. Estate softball tournament going on today in Mankato. Bold wins yesterday. They were playing in the semifinals today in the state softball tournament. Good luck to those ladies as they play in the semifinals. Coming up later today, it's a recovery night service, 6:30 to 8 o'clock tonight at the Living Word Church. And Redwood Area Alano meets tonight at 7 o'clock. So, coming up on Friday, a couple of items here on the calendar. Native Taco Fundraiser at Northwood Church takes place from 11 to 7 at 701 Northwood Drive. 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Redberry, Illinois, meet on Friday night at 8 o'clock as well. So those are a couple of the calendar items. We've told you about the Bloodmobile in Morgan today and the collection of appliances and electronics today right next door to us here. On the west edge of Redwood Falls. That's from 2 to 6. Here comes Reba McEntire.

0: Reba McEntire, Kathy's clown here on KLGR. Yesterday, after I got off the air, got a visit from former KLGR radio farm broadcaster Dustin Hoffman. Stopped in studio yesterday. He was in town visiting family. Dustin is now the supervising editor, podcast host, and farm broadcaster for the Iowa Agribusiness Radio Network in Des Moines. And sat here in the studio with me for about a half hour yesterday, chatting about old times, some of the meetings that we both have attended over the years, and it's always good to catch up with former farm broadcaster friends. So, Dustin Hoffman, former KLGR radio farm broadcaster here at Redwood Falls, was in studio with me yesterday. Dustin, good to see you. If you're listening out there this morning, good to see you. Stop in again, and let's catch up more often. He talked about Farm Fest coming up. Not going to be long, and Farm Fest will be rolling in. County Fair in Redwood Falls and Bird Island Fair, all the fairs throughout the summer. All going to happen faster than what we want it to. It's already the third day of June. I know. Don't talk about it. It'll slow down. No, it won't. It won't slow down. And the older you get, the faster it goes. Just like what they say, like a roll of toilet paper. You get to the end, it goes faster.
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0: Hey, if your lawn is full of dandelions, you should maybe give Doug's Lawn and Landscape a call. They could take care of that for you. I did a pretty good job this last fall of getting after those dandelions. My neighbor stopped over last night. He sprayed as well last fall. And it just I don't know, maybe he didn't put the put enough of the chemical in the sprayer. But his lawn is full of dandelions, and he was not happy about it. And I'm like, okay, well, I know he sprayed because I watched him spray, but you got to get after dandelions in the fall, just like you do thistles. And I learned that from the boys down at the co-op here in Redwood Falls years ago. You can't be spraying those thistles in the spring and summer. You got to get after them in the fall when they're trying to take nutrients in. So, talk to Doug at Doug's Lawn and Landscape. They can help you take care of that problem. John Anderson comes in this morning. He's the black sheep of the family.

0: wake me up early, be good to my dog, and teach my children to pray. That's John Anderson here this morning. It's his KLGR radio, Redwood Falls, Minnesota. It's 9:30, and looking for 80, about 82, 84 degrees for a high today. We'll get that forecast coming up in just a few minutes. Could see cloudy and windy this afternoon is what the forecast is calling for. So it's partly sunny and 71 right now here at our studios. Good to have you with us on this Wednesday morning.
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0: Micro. Remember the store, the show that he was on? Can't remember the name of it. Dirty Jobs or something like that. Can you imagine that conversation when they came to him and they said, okay, Mike, we're going to make you the star of the show, but we want you to go around the country and we want you to do jobs that really are not very much fun to do. And some of the jobs that they've had him do over the years, I mean, can you imagine? Okay, we want you to climb down in that hole down there and clean that out. Mm-hmm. And he looked at them and said, are you kidding me? And they said, well, we're paying you pretty big money, so you got to go do that. But I just can't imagine some of the jobs. And then, okay, can you imagine some of the letters they got or notes or emails or whatever it was saying, hey, you want Mike Rowe? You want a bad job for Mike Rowe. You should bring him here, and I'll show him a bad job. And, I can only imagine some of them that came in. And I would love to see the list of those jobs that the producers and the executive producers of that show said, no, we can't even do that to Mike. No, we can't even do that to Mike. David Lee Murphy rolls in. He's a part of a crowd that I want to be a part of. The party crowd on The Morning Mess.

David Lee Murphy. Party crowd here on the Morning Mess. I had to Google micro, and it was called Dirty Jobs. And I just wanted to see some of them that he performed. One of them, and my friend told this story years ago about, you know, all right, there was a shark suit, a shark repellent suit. You know, if you

0: this, they sharks couldn't bite you. And he says, how do you test that? And I said, well, you get some guy or gal to put that suit on and you put them in with some sharks and see if they get bit. And that's exactly what Mike Rowe did. They did one of those, shark repellent suit. Then he talks about some of the things that they did not air. One of them was roadkill taxidermy. Roadkill taxidermy. The segment followed Rowe as they gathered and they skinned dead raccoons. No, come on, really? And he said, no, it was just too much. We couldn't air that. But I knew it. I knew there was going to be some things that people sent in and said, hey, somebody actually does this for a job. And so, yeah, roadkill taxidermy. Unbelievable.
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0: When I was young, growing up on a farm, I didn't have much of a stomach for dead animals or things that were rotten. Rotten soybeans. You know, wet, rotten soybeans. If you spilled some soybeans, you didn't shovel it up, right? And it would rain, and they would rot. That's a smell that's, no. Didn't care for that. And dead animals. Mm-hmm. Yeah, I don't care for that either. But when I was young, the neighbor worked for the rendering company. And I was over at my uncle and aunt's place. They had a dead steer. And of course, it's the middle of summer. And he pulls up with the rendering truck. He opens the back end. And oh my. And anyway, my cousin and I were there. We were probably 10 and 12 at the time. And he hooks onto that animal with a chain and he's going to drag it into the back of the truck. Well, he saw us standing over by the barn watching him. He walked into the, opened the door, and grabbed his lunch bucket and sat down on that dead cow and ate a sandwich. I know he did it. I know he did it for our benefit. I just know it. All right. I haven't played this song for a long time. It's one of my favorites. It goes back quite a ways. Here's Jim Reeves. He'll have to go, just like that steer had to go.
2: Put your sweet lips a little closer

0: the late Jim Reeves. He'll have to go here on KLGR.
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0: Quarter before the hour of 10 o'clock here on this Wednesday morning. Temperature reading 72 now under partly sunny skies. Looking for about 82 to 84 degrees here this morning. Okay. Here comes Lainey Wilson with Wild Flowers and Wild Horses on the Morning Mess.

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2: 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Partly cloudy skies today with highs around 85. Southerly winds 10 to 20 miles per hour. Overcast tonight, chance for storms, lows level off around 62. Cloudy skies expected tomorrow, chance of thunderstorms. High temperatures reach up to 85. Chance for storms Friday, highs level off around 83. 86, mainly sunny skies Saturday. Looking at the long range, 89 Sunday, 87 Monday, and 89 on Tuesday. I'm staff meteorologist Paul Trombley. Right now, 72.
0: Hey, let's get the markets.
3: Cattle and corn are down, soybeans are up, hogs are mostly higher. I'm John Perkins with a Brownfield Market Update. When it comes to short stature corn, it all started with Stein. For decades, they've been focused on unique hybrids that deliver top yields. Stein invented short stature corn, then they perfected it. Stein has yield. Soybeans are mostly firm now. Crush margins are strong. Bean oil is supported by domestic demand. But on the bear side of things, crop development weather here in the States is mostly favorable. July beans are back to steady at 11.65 and a quarter in what's already been an all-over-the-place session for beans. August beans are up 3/4 to 11.69 and 3/4. July soybean meal's down 90 at 325.30. July soybean oil's up 81 at 79.22. Corn's down, monitoring late planting and development weather, along with the harvest in South America. South Korea did buy 136,000 tons of new crop U.S. corn ahead of the open. July's 2.5, 3 lower at 437.5. September's down 2.5 at 445.25. And wheat's lower. U.S. prices remain high relative to other exporters, and global supplies are ample. July Chicago's down 8 at 595. Taking profits, July cotton's down 75 at 76.29, but rice is mixed, consolidating. July's back to two higher at 12.68. Live and feeder cattle are down on technical liquidation ahead of widespread direct business. August live's down $1.12, now $1.05 at 238.60. October's 125 lower, 229.62. August feeders are down 337 at 345.05. September feeders are 365 lower at 341.47. And hogs are mixed. At last check, they were mostly firm on spread trade in yesterday's higher close in pork. July is down 17 at 101.47. August hogs are up 22 at 99.20. The Dow's down almost 360 points. John Perkins, Brownfield.
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0: 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World National News coming up at the top of the hour. Willie, I guess he doesn't know anything about love on The Morning Mess.

0: 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Do you? Well, maybe.
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0: Looking for a high about 82 today with some windy conditions expected this afternoon. Cloudy and windy this afternoon, but it's going to be nice as far as temperature is concerned. Hey, we started this yesterday with the morning mass expanding from 7 to 10 versus 7 to 9, as we have been. Hopefully you enjoyed what we've done so far, and will continue to stay with us and be a listener on KLGR. Good to have you with us each and every morning. Our morning mass is brought to you each and every day by P-Star Meats and Eco Water. I want to say thanks to those folks that have been with us since the start right here on KLGR. So thanks for being a part of us each and every morning. Yeah. Taking us up to the top of the hour in World National News. I asked you who does know about love? All I know, I just heard it in a love song. Here comes the Marshall Tucker Band, taking us to news at the top.

0: Thanks for being with us on this Wednesday morning. The Morning Mess, brought to you by T-Star Meats and Equal Water. We'll see you bright and early tomorrow morning. 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
1: ABC News, I'm Sherry Preston. Vote counting goes on in California in some of the biggest races on primary day. So far, only one projection on the two big races. Incumbent L.A. Mayor Karen Bass moving on to the runoff, telling her supporters,
2: "We have led a grassroots campaign because we want to bring change to our city, and that's what we've been doing, and that's what we're going to continue to do."
1: It's not clear who she may face, but it could be reality TV star Spencer Pratt, and so far no projections on the governor's race where dozens of people were running. Officials in Kuwait say dozens of people are hurt and one was killed in an Iranian attack on the country's main airport. The airport was closed for a time today, but it's since reopened. Bahrain also saying it came under attack from Iran as well. Over 400,000 Ford SUVs are being recalled. Federal officials say certain Expeditions and Lincoln Navigators from 2018 to 2022 could have an issue with their seatbelts. This is ABC News. There's been no movement in or around a bank in Bakersfield, California, where a man has been holding an unknown number of people hostage since yesterday afternoon. Two of those hostages were released, but the rest remain, says ABC's Melissa Adan.
3: Police receiving a call about a man making a bomb threat inside a Chase bank.
4: The subject possibly has a makeshift detonator and wires coming from under his shirt.
3: Nearby City Hall and police headquarters placed on lockdown as police negotiated with the suspect.
4: The subject got people on their knees.
3: Authorities say the suspect held people captive inside one of the rooms in the bank, releasing two separately. An unknown number remained inside.
1: The 9/11 Memorial and Museum has launched a $75 million fundraising campaign as the nonprofit tries to educate millions of young people across the country who don't remember the terror attacks. Roughly 100 million Americans were born after the 9/11 attacks. Sherry Preston, ABC News.
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1: In Bakersfield, California, where a man has been holding an unknown number of people hostage since yesterday afternoon, two of those hostages were released, but the rest remain, says ABC's Melissa Adan.
3: Police receiving a call about a man making a bomb threat inside a Chase bank.
4: The subject possibly has a makeshift detonator and wires coming from under his shirt.
3: Nearby City Hall and police headquarters placed on lockdown as police negotiated with the suspect.
4: The subject's got people on their knees.
3: Authorities say the suspect held people captive inside one of the rooms in the bank, releasing two separately. An unknown number remained inside.
1: The 9/11 Memorial and Museum has launched a $75 million fundraising campaign as the nonprofit tries to educate millions of young people across the country who don't remember the terror attacks. Roughly 100 million Americans were born after the 9/11 attacks. Sherry Preston, ABC News.
5: 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I've been surfing here since I was a kid. 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
1: 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Partly cloudy skies today with highs around 85. Southerly winds 10 to 20 miles per hour. Overcast tonight, chance for storms, lows level off around 62. Cloudy skies expected tomorrow, chance of thunderstorms. High temperatures reach up to 85. Chance for storms Friday, highs level off around 83. 86, mainly sunny skies Saturday. Looking at the long range, 89 Sunday, 87 Monday, and 89 on Tuesday. I'm staff meteorologist Paul Trombley. Right now, 72.
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0: wear the stars and stripes and the eagle fly, Aaron Tiffin. I'm Coryell. You know, next is Johnny Cash. I remember listening to Johnny for the first time with my dad. He showed me all the great tunes in the same breath. We listened to some Waylon, we listened to some George Jones, but of course Johnny Cash was in there, one piece at a time on KLGR.
1: Well, I left Kentucky back in 49 and went to Detroit working on assembly line. The first year they had me putting wheels on Cadillacs. Every day I'd watch them beauties roll by, and sometimes I'd hang my head and cry.

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The first day I got me a fuel pump, and the next day I got me an engine and a trunk. Then I got me a transmission and all the chrome. The little things I could get in my big lunchbox,

But when we pulled out the switch, all three of them come on. The back end looked kind of funny too, but we put it together, and when we got through, well, that's when we noticed that we only had one tail fin. About that time, my wife walked out, and I could see in her eyes that she had her doubts. But she opened the door and said, "Honey, take me for a spin." So we drove uptown just to get the tags, and I headed to ride on down Main Drag. I could hear everybody laughing for blocks around.

Yeah, Red Rider, this is the Cottonmouth and the Psycho Billy Cadillac. Come on. Haul. This is the Cottonmouth and negatory on the cost of this machine there, Red Rider. You might say I went right up to the factory and picked it up. It's cheaper that way.

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Stick around for Shenandoah. Until then, it's Lone Star Amazed.

0: Church on Cumberland Road by Shenandoah. Hi, I'm Coryell. Every year there's a thing called Country Radio Seminar in Nashville. It's CRS is what we like to call it. And my very first time ever going, I was at a big table full of people. I was a little overstimulated. There was just a lot of people. So I kind of minded my own business and I dove into the appetizer plate. Then come to find out the guy I was sitting next to, he was a band member of Shenandoah. To this day, I can't remember who it was, but how crazy is that?
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2: 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Partly cloudy skies today, with highs around 85. Southerly winds 10 to 20 miles per hour.
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When I Close My Eyes, that's Kenny Chesney. He's confirmed he's been in the studio finalizing tracks for an upcoming album. It'll release sometime this year, not sure when, but we do know one of the songs on it is his latest single called Carry On. We'll keep you posted as soon as we know more details. Alabama next, Love in the First Degree on KLGR. I once thought

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1: ABC News, I'm Sherry Preston. A hostage situation in Bakersfield, California, now over. The suspect, who was holding an unknown number of people and threatening to detonate a bomb, was shot and killed by an FBI agent on the scene. All of the hostages are free and no one else was harmed. The Supreme Court giving the go-ahead to allow a congressional map in Alabama that was previously struck down for intentionally discriminating against black voters. ABC's Devin Dwyer has more on the three liberal justices who dissented.
2: Strong words from Justice Sonia Sotomayor, joined by the others. She said that the court did unleash chaos because it's so close to the election. In fact, Alabama has already had its primary vote. The governor saying overnight that she is now scheduling a new special primary in August 11th, for these new districts that are going to be implemented.
1: Primaries in a handful of states last night, including California, where Los Angeles Mayor Karen Bass will advance to a runoff. This is ABC News. Trump loyalist Bill Pulte, who currently runs the Federal Housing Finance Agency, was this week tapped to be the new director of national intelligence, even though ABC's Catherine Falders in Washington reports that many on both sides of the aisle are questioning his qualifications.
3: Sources who I've spoken to for a long time in this administration have said they don't believe he's qualified for the Federal Housing Finance Agency, now let alone to lead the DNI, to be the nation's top spy chief. So to bring you back a little bit here, Bill Pulte is really best known for launching or issuing criminal referrals in the Trump administration's probes as it relates to mortgage fraud.
1: One of the last remaining classic urban department stores is closing for good. The flagship Neiman Marcus location opened in downtown Dallas in 1914. Saks Global acquired Neiman's in 2024 and has decided it'll shutter it for good this year. Sherry Preston, ABC News.

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0: just an old plywood boat with a 75 Johnson with electric choke.
1: His final show is at the end of this month in Music City. Alan Jackson Drive. Alan Jackson's final show, Last Call, One More for the Road, has a lot of new faces on the bill. Eric Church, Lainey Wilson, Riley Green, Luke Combs, just to name a few. But we now know, also a legend, George Strait will be part of the lineup. That's June 27th in Nashville, Alan Jackson's final show. Stick around for 5 minutes. Lori Morgan next on KLGR.
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1: 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Sunshine mixed with clouds at times today, with daytime highs approaching 85. Winds out of the south, 10 to 20 miles per hour. Cloudy skies expected tonight. Chance of thunderstorm.

0: Lows level off around 62. Cloudy skies tomorrow. Chance for storms. Daytime highs approaching 85. Chance of thunderstorms Friday with highs in the low 80s. Mainly sunny skies Saturday. Looking further out, 89 Sunday, 87 Monday, and 89 on Tuesday. I'm staff meteorologist Paul Trombley. Currently, it's 79 degrees.
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0: She did a wonderful job hosting the recent ACM Awards. Shania Twain, man, I feel like a woman. I'm Coriel. I appreciate you spending Wednesday with me. If your work week is a Monday through Friday situation, well, congratulations. You're halfway through the work week already. Ronnie McDowell on the way with Older Women.
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1: Soybeans and corn are lower. 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I'm John Perkins with a Brownfield Market Update. 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Soybeans and corn are down with generally favorable near-term crop weather. July beans are 5 3/4 lower at 11.59 1/2. August is down 5 1/4 at 11.63 3/4. July corn 6 3/4 lower at 4.33 3/4. September's down 6 1/4 at 4.41 3/4. Live cattle are mixed. Feeders are down, watching direct trade start to develop in some U.S. Major feeding areas. August lives up 47 at 240.12. August feeders are down 37 at 348.05. And on spread trade and oversold signals, July hogs are down 15 at 101.52. August is up 50 at 99.47. John Perkins, Brownfield.
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1: Randy Travis, If I Didn't Have You. 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That's time well spent for sure. Jerry Reed coming up, John Michael Montgomery. Stick around for Brooks and Dunn, Montgomery Gentry, and more. 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

Jerry Reed's Eastbound and Down, or as some may know it, the theme to Smokey and the Bandit. Brooks and Dunn's Lost and Found in a few minutes. Until then, John Michael Montgomery, I Can Love You Like That.

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1: ABC News, I'm Michelle Franzen. The U.S. Supreme Court has ruled Alabama can move forward to use a congressional map for the midterms from 2023 that was previously blocked by lower courts. Here's ABC's Devin Dwyer.
2: The bottom line is this is the culmination of years of litigation in Alabama. It is now removing one of those two majority black districts, a seat held by Democrats, and is the latest indication now that these race-based politics, including those that protect minority voters, are starting to give way to a new era.
1: The Pentagon says the U.S. intercepted Iranian drones targeting a U.S. base in Kuwait. Kuwait's public airport also heavily damaged. In California, a hostage standoff and bomb threat at a bank in downtown Bakersfield is over. Police say the suspect is dead. All were released, but police don't have a motive. And the U.S. Coast Guard dive team in the Bahamas searching for Lynette Hooker had to end early today due to lightning. The Michigan woman disappeared in April. Her husband says she fell off their dinghy. This is ABC News. Private sector hiring exceeding analyst expectations last month.
3: The ADP National Employment Report counted a record 122,000 new positions created in May, with employers of all sizes hiring. ADP says small companies, those with fewer than 20 employees, accounted for 49,000 of the new jobs, easily outpacing companies with over 500 workers.
1: ABC's Jim Ryan. 7 months after President Trump commuted his sentence, former Republican Congressman George Santos facing a new federal investigation over suspicious bets placed with a prediction market platform.
4: Back in February, Santos released this video.
5: I'm going to be there for the State of the Union in the gallery, guys.
4: At the time, Calji was taking bets on who would attend President Trump's State of the Union speech. Sources say Santos placed wagers tied to his own attendance, but during the address, he posted, "Watching State of the Union from an airport TV was not part of the plan." By skipping the speech, sources say he pocketed tens of thousands of dollars.
1: ABC's Sophie Flay, Michelle Franzen, ABC News.
6: Man, I love this place. I've been surfing here since I was a kid. Now, seeing my grandson out on the water, it means everything to me. Watching him and taking in the blue waves, the sea breeze, the blurry horizon.
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10: With a check of news, I'm Brian Langland. On Sunday at around 6 p.m., the Rendell County Sheriff's responded to a motorcycle accident that occurred on County Road 1 in Beaver Falls Township, about 3 miles north of Redwood Falls. The investigation shows that Chad Corbett, 66, of Clements, traveling southbound on a motorcycle, lost control and crashed. Mr. Corbett was taken by ambulance to a Redwood Falls hospital with life-threatening injuries before being transferred to a hospital in St. Cloud, where he continues to receive treatment. A former DFL official has admitted to her role in a deadly hit-and-run crash in northern Minnesota. 66-year-old Cindy Martin of Grand Rapids pleaded guilty to criminal vehicular homicide in the death of 19-year-old Carter Hathcock. Investigators say Hathcock was walking along Highway 169 near Nashwauk back in July of 2024 when he was struck by Martin's vehicle. Authorities say Martin left the scene and later called 911. That's news. I'm Brian Langland.
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0: The Forrester sisters' mama's never seen those eyes. 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Someone in your corner says, that one ain't the one. 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This one's different. Sure. Dig out those boots. We're headed to the rodeo. It's Garth Brooks next.
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1: 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Sunshine mixed with clouds at times today, with daytime highs approaching 85. Winds out of the south, 10 to 20 miles per hour. Cloudy skies expected tonight. Chance of thunderstorms. Lows level off around 62. Cloudy skies tomorrow. Chance for storms. Daytime highs approaching 85. Chance of thunderstorms Friday with highs in the low 80s. Mainly sunny skies Saturday. Looking further out, 89 Sunday, 87 Monday, and 89 on Tuesday. I'm Staff Meteorologist Paul Trombley. Currently, it's 79 degrees.
2: With a look at the funeral news, I'm Brian Langland. Carol Mae Rasmussen, 76, of Redwood Falls, passed away in Olivia on May 20th. Visitation will be held today, 4 to 7 p.m. at the Redwood Valley Funeral Home in Redwood Falls. Visitation continues tomorrow at the funeral home from 12:30 to 1:30, when a celebration of life will begin. Interment for Carol Mae Rasmussen will follow at the Minnesota State Veterans Cemetery at Redwood Falls. Stevens Funeral Service, Redwood Valley Funeral Home, in charge of the arrangements. Jordan Armini, 832 of Clements, formerly of Springfield, passed away on May 29th. Visitation will be held from 4 to 7 p.m. on Friday, June 5th, at St. Paul's Lutheran Church in Springfield. Visitation continues on Saturday from 9:30 till time of services at 11 at St. Paul's Lutheran Church in Springfield. Arrangements with the Sturm Funeral Home in Springfield. Kenneth Darwin Sweezy, 86, of Redwood Falls, passed away on May 24th in Olivia. Memorial services will be held Friday at 11 o'clock at the Rec Center at the Lower Sioux Community, with visitation taking place from 10 till time of service.

Back-to-back legendary women in country music. That was Patti Loveless. I try to think about Elvis. And when you think of a country music powerhouse, you also probably think Dolly Parton. And lucky for you, she's next with Jolene on KLGR. Jolene.

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3: 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Our birthday batch winner for this 27th day of May is Amber Bergman of Lamberton. 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

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I'm Corey Allen. 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
2: 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Sunshine mixed with clouds at times this afternoon, with daytime highs approaching 85. Winds out of the south, 10 to 20 miles per hour. Cloudy skies expected tonight. Chance of thunderstorms. Lows level off around 62. Chance for storms again tomorrow, 85. Daytime highs approaching 83 Friday, with a chance for storms. 86, mainly clear Saturday. Looking at the long range, 89 Sunday, 87 Monday, and 89 on Tuesday. I'm staff meteorologist Paul Trombley. Currently, it's 79 degrees.
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Trace Adkins off the Dreamin' Out Loud album, This Ain't No Thinkin' Thing. Ronnie Millsap's Stranger in My House in just moments. Stick around for Dirks Bentley's Lot of Leavin' Left to Do. 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
1: ABC News, I'm Michelle Franzen. New details in the hours-long standoff at a bank in Bakersfield, California that ended in the death of a suspect who said he had a bomb. Police say all 10 hostages were released unharmed. FBI special agent in charge, Sid Patel, identifying the suspect as Anthony Scott Searles Harris.
2: He was a 41-year-old white male who served in the U.S. Army from 2006 to 2007. However, he was dishonorably discharged for going AWOL. That's absent without leave.
1: Police are still investigating a motive. The Pentagon confirmed the U.S. military shot down Iranian drones overnight targeting a U.S. base in Kuwait, and Kuwaiti officials say Iran's strikes damaged the public airport. Secretary of State Marco Rubio back on Capitol Hill for a second day about the war in Iran and administration's policies. Homeland Security Secretary Mark Wayne Mullen also testifying before a House committee. On Wall Street, stocks are down and oil prices are up over Mideast tensions. This is ABC News. The vote count still underway in California after last night's primary. L.A. Mayor Karen Bass having enough votes to be in November's runoff vote for mayor of the second largest city. It's still unknown yet who her challenger will be, and the race for the governor still undecided. On the rapidly changing consumer landscape, the motto is adapt or die. Another legacy retailer learning that cruel lesson of the industry.
3: For 112 years, Neiman Marcus drew shoppers from around the world to its flagship store in downtown Dallas. With its elaborate Christmas displays and a gilded marble escalator connecting 9 floors of merchandise, Neiman Marcus downtown was a link to a different time in retailing. In 2024, Saks Global bought Neiman's for nearly $3 billion, driving the company into bankruptcy. Now Saks says it'll close the downtown Dallas Neiman Marcus at the end of September. Jim Ryan, ABC News in Dallas-Fort Worth.
1: Severe storms continuing to target parts of the South and Upper Plains today. Michelle Franzen, ABC News.
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When I was younger, that's exactly how I thought I was going to meet the man of my dreams. Next up, Colin Ray, My Kind of Girl. 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
1: 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Sunshine mixed with clouds at times this afternoon, with daytime highs approaching 85. Winds out of the south, 10 to 20 miles per hour. Cloudy skies expected tonight. Chance of thunderstorms. Lows level off around 62. Chance for storms again tomorrow, 85. Daytime highs approaching 83 Friday, with a chance for storms. 86, mainly clear Saturday. Looking at the long range, 89 Sunday, 87 Monday, and 89 on Tuesday. I'm staff meteorologist Paul Trombley. Currently, it's 79 degrees.
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Piece of My Heart by Faith Hill. Luckily, we have her music catalog to tide us over before new music. However, doesn't really look like new music is on the way. In fact, all signs point towards a quiet retirement. She hasn't officially announced it, but it seems that she's kind of stepped away from the spotlight, focusing on home life and her family, her own health, and just living life. I don't blame her. She's done a lot. Next, Mountain of Love by Charlie Pride on KLGR.

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1: 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You are made for farming, so is Stein at Stein Seed Company. They have decades of research dedicated to developing seed that allows farmers to farm the way they want. Stein has yield. Soybeans are lower on fund and technical selling. Crop development conditions look favorable in most of the region. Losses are limited by solid crush margins and biodiesel demand. July beans down 7 3/4 at 11.57 1/2. August beans down 7 at 11.62. Soybean meal is also lower. July contracts down 3.90 at 3.22.30. However, soybean oil is up. July up 71 points at 79.12. Corn is mostly lower on fund and technical selling. Corn has been monitoring late planting and development weather along with the harvest in South America. South Korea purchased 136,000 tons of new crop U.S. corn ahead of the open. July contracts down 5 1/2 at 435. September corn down 4 1/4 at 443 3/4. The wheat complex is lower on fund and technical selling. U.S. prices remain high relative to other exporters and global supplies are ample. The U.S. crop issues and likelihood of lower global production are some background factors. In Chicago, July wheat's down 15 1/4 at 587 3/4. September wheat's down 14 1/2 at 601 3/4. In Kansas City, July wheat's down 11 3/4 at 623. And in Minneapolis, July wheat's down 10 1/4 at 626 3/4. Cotton is down on fund and technical selling. July contracts down 54 points at 76.50. Rice is also mostly lower. July down 17 at 14.85. Live and feeder cattle are down on technical liquidation. Choice box beef is up at midday. Select is lower. August live cattle down 77 at 238.87. October lives are down 127 at 229.60. August feeder cattle are down 302 at 345.40. September feeders are down 327 at 341.85. Hogs are up on technical buying. Butcher hogs are steady at midday, and national direct business is down 38 cents. July lean hogs up 30 at 101.95. August lean hogs are up 82 at 99.80. Taking a quick look at direct cash cattle business, there is a light round of trade that's underway. Dress deals in Nebraska are at $405. This follows a light round of business in Texas on Tuesday at $255 live. Neither has been enough to establish an accurate price trend for the week. Bids have surfaced in Kansas at $253 live and in the north at $403 dress. Both are being passed. Significant trade volumes likely going to hold out until sometime Thursday or Friday. I'm Megan Grebner for Brandfield.
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0: G.

0: through music history, and they're still on the road. They put on a great show. Brooks and Dunn, Rock My World. Hi, it's Coryell. I hope Wednesday is treating you all right. And speaking of treats, on the way, Bellamy Brothers, Tim McGraw, Garth Brooks, and more.
1: KLGR.

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And speaking of Tim McGraw, he's looking pretty great, by the way. He's nearly 60. At 59, he shared a photo of him and his brothers. And Tim McGraw, he's rocking abs. I think he's doing pretty all right. Just to see you smile next by Tim McGraw. 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
1: ABC News, I'm Michelle Franzen. In California, the hostage standoff in Bakersfield, California, that began Tuesday inside a bank, ended after 15 hours. Police say the suspect, Anthony Scott Searles Harris, served in the U.S. Army and was dishonorably discharged. FBI Special Agent Sid Patel says a special task force moved in and the suspect was killed.
2: He was no stranger to law enforcement and has a criminal history of using weapons to commit violent offenses. In 2014, he was charged with sex acts with a child under 14. He's a registered sex offender.
1: Police say all 10 hostages were released unharmed. Despite a ceasefire, the Pentagon says the U.S. intercepted Iranian drones targeting a U.S. base and forces in Kuwait. Kuwait's public airport damaged. The Trump administration says it believes peace talks can still continue. A U.S. Coast Guard dive team in the Bahamas searching for Lynette Hooker ended early today due to bad weather. The Michigan woman disappeared in April. Her husband says she fell off their dinghy. This is ABC News. Ukraine launched strikes into Russia deep within its own territory in a major city gearing up for an economic conference organized by President Vladimir Putin. Video of those strikes showing plumes of smoke billowing above St. Petersburg. Here's ABC's Patrick Reaver.
3: Ukraine is now mounting long-range drone strikes like this weekly, and Russia appears largely powerless to stop them. That is increasingly bringing the war home to Russians, and we are seeing a shift in the mood in Russia. Doubts about the war are leaking out. That doesn't mean that Vladimir Putin is close to stopping the war, but it is denting his sense of invulnerability.
1: A member of the Trump administration will also be at that economic forum. Ford is recalling almost 420,000 vehicles because of a seatbelt issue that may result in an injury if a crash occurs. Certain Ford Expedition and Lincoln Navigator vehicles with model years 2018 through 2022 are included in that recall. Michelle Franzen, ABC News.
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0: on next Monday, KT Oslin. And next Monday is June 8th, for what it's worth. June 8th, back in 1974. Another huge name in country music, a powerhouse woman in country, Dolly Parton, reached number one on the Billboard Country Singles chart with I Will Always Love You. Coming up, Keith Whitley, I'm No Stranger to the Rain. 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
1: 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Sunshine mixed with clouds at times this afternoon with daytime highs approaching 85. Winds out of the south 10 to 20 miles per hour. Storms likely tonight, lows around 64, overcast skies. Cloudy skies expected tomorrow. Slight chance for storms, highs level off around 85. Daytime highs approaching 83 Friday with a chance for storms. 86, lots of sunshine Saturday. I'm staff meteorologist Paul Trombley. Right now, 81.
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the man just doesn't slow down. Tim McGraw, Indian Outlaw. He's still on the road. He's rocking abs. I think he's doing all right. Here's Sugar Land with Something More on KLGR. Come on!

0: all over again, Alan Jackson. I'm sure he'd do it all over again, his entire country music career, as it nears his final show, June 27th in Nashville. The Alan Jackson final show has a pretty great lineup with Lainey Wilson, Eric Church, Luke Combs, Riley Green, Carrie Underwood, but George Strait has also officially just been added to the lineup. It's Alan Jackson's final show, Last Call, One More for the Road in Nashville on June 27th.
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2: 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Sunshine mixed with clouds at times this afternoon, with daytime highs approaching 85. Winds out of the south, 10 to 20 miles per hour. Thunderstorms likely tonight. Lows dip down to about 64. Cloudy skies expected. Cloudy skies expected tomorrow. Slight chance of thunderstorms. High temperatures reach up to 85. Highs level off around 83 Friday with a chance of thunderstorms. 86, mainly sunny skies Saturday. I'm staff meteorologist Paul Trombley. Right now, 80.
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3: I don't know. One minute I'm playing the new Jumanji scratch game from the Minnesota Lottery, and the next there's a stampede!
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It's one of those tunes that immediately makes you want to pop a top. 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I'm Coryell. 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
1: ABC News, I'm Michelle Franzen. In the wake of another Supreme Court decision that weakened parts of the Civil Rights Act, justices today ruling in an Alabama case allowing the state to use a 2023 congressional map for the midterm elections. ABC's Devin Dwyer on the dissenting opinion.
2: Strong words from Justice Sonia Sotomayor, joined by the others. She said that the court did unleash chaos because it's so close to the election. In fact, Alabama has already had its primary vote. The governor saying overnight that she is now scheduling a new special primary in August, August 11th, for these new districts that are going to be implemented.
1: Despite a ceasefire, Iran and the U.S. are trading strikes. This time in Kuwait, the Pentagon says it shot down drones targeting U.S. forces there. California's primary race for L.A.'s mayor still being tallied. Incumbent Karen Bass has received enough votes to move on to November's runoff election, the top second candidate. Results are not yet known, and the governor's race in that state still undecided. This is ABC News. New Jersey Congressman Tom Kane Jr. has missed weeks of votes, not seen on Capitol Hill since March 5th, over what House Republicans say is a medical issue. House Speaker Mike Johnson says Kane told him what the medical issue was in a private phone call. Johnson said the issue was very common and says Kane needs a little longer to recover. Brent Johnson is a political reporter with New Jersey Advance Media.
3: Even people, Republicans I speak to that are very close to him, deeply sourced Republicans, they don't know what's going on, and they say that it seems like it's a serious issue. And, you know, there's also questions of privacy here. How much are you willing, or how much do people want to dig into this? But he is an elected official, critics would say, and that, you know, the public deserves to know where he is.
1: In Louisiana, actor Shia LaBeouf pleaded guilty today to three counts of simple battery after punching several people outside a New Orleans bar during February's Mardi Gras. The court sentenced him to 6 months in each count, with the sentences suspended. He was placed on active probation for 2 years, and a status hearing is scheduled for July. Michelle Franzen, ABC News.
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1: 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Sunshine mixed with clouds at times this afternoon, with daytime highs approaching 85. Winds out of the south, 10 to 20 miles per hour. Thunderstorms likely tonight. Lows dip down to about 64. Cloudy skies expected. Cloudy skies expected tomorrow. Slight chance of thunderstorms. High temperatures reach up to 85. Highs level off around 83 Friday, with a chance of thunderstorms. 86, mainly sunny skies Saturday. I'm staff meteorologist Paul Trombley. Right now, 80.
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1: Direct cattle traders very light Tuesday at 2:55 live. Butcher hogs were steady. I'm John Perkins with a Brownfield market update. You better build bigger bins. It's just a suggestion, but regardless, be ready to maximize your per acre profits with MX Series corn by Stein. Stein has yield. Soybeans and corn are pressured by development weather. July beans were 15 and a half lower at 11.65 and a quarter. August was down 16 at 11.69. July corn is 3 and a half lower at 4.40 and a half. September was down 4 3/4 at 4.48. Live and feeder cattle were lower, watching the direct markets. August live was down 95 at 239.65. October was 145 lower at 238.87. August feeders were down 312 at 348.42. And hogs were up on oversold signals in addition to the cash and wholesale trade during the session. July was up $1.80 at 101.65, and August lean was 137 higher at 98.97. John Perkins, Brownfield.
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only king of country music himself, that's George Strait. When did you stop loving me? On KLGR. Coming up for you, more of the best country ever made from Barbara Mandrell and Lone Star. But since we're talking about the best country ever made, and since we're talking about George Strait, we got to talk about what's coming up later this month. Probably the most emotional concert ever in the history of country music. Saturday, June the 27th.

0: Angels Nissan Stadium. It's called Last Call, One More for the Road, the finale. It's the official end of Alan Jackson's touring career. He's going to go out with a bang, too. You know, he's been fighting some health issues, and the touring schedule has just been too much for AJ. That's what I call him. We're that close. But he's going to, like I said, going to go out with a bang. One big old concert, and I mean he's invited pretty much everybody. And who in their right mind would say no? Who would say, no, you know what? I don't want to sing at Alan Jackson's very last concert in the history of ever. Nobody. Nobody in their right mind would do that. Let me tell you who they got lined up so far. We talked about George Strait. He's going to be there. When the king of country music shows up to your farewell party, you know you've done it right. Lainey Wilson's going to be there. Luke Combs, Carrie Underwood, Eric Church, Miranda Lambert, Luke Bryan, Cody Johnson. It's a long list. Thomas Rhett, Little Big Town, Keith Urban, John Party, Riley Green, Jake Owen, Leanne Womack, and really, it just keeps on, keeps on, keeps on, keeps on going. Now, it's completely sold out. You cannot buy concert tickets from the venue itself. However, there are some still floating around out there on the secondary ticket markets. You are going to have to pay out the nose for those things. But, I mean, it's Alan Jackson's last concert, okay? It's totally worth it.
1: 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Sunshine mixed with clouds at times this afternoon, with daytime highs approaching 85. Winds out of the south, 10 to 20 miles per hour. Storms likely tonight. Lows dip down to about 64. Cloudy skies expected. Overcast skies tomorrow. Slight chance of thunderstorms. High temperatures reach up to 85. High temperatures reach up to 83 Friday with a chance of thunderstorms. 86, lots of sunshine Saturday. I'm staff meteorologist Paul Trombley. Currently, it's 81 degrees.
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5: 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Amber, happy birthday. Glendon Deems of Redwood Falls celebrates a birthday today. Glendon, happy birthday to you. 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Benton, happy birthday to you. And Teresa Norcott of Lucan celebrates a birthday. Teresa, happy birthday to you as well. Our birthday bash winner for this 27th day of May is Amber Bergman of Lamberton. Amber, you have picked up a complimentary buffet from the Pizza Ranch on the birthday bash.
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1: ABC News, I'm Michelle Franzen. At the White House, President Trump says he remains confident Iran wants to make a deal, but says leadership is difficult to deal with. It comes as the U.S. and Iran are trading strikes despite a ceasefire in place. The U.S. Supreme Court ruling Alabama can move forward to use a congressional map for the midterms previously blocked by lower courts. Here's ABC's Devin Dwyer.
2: The bottom line is this is the culmination of years of litigation in Alabama. It is now removing one of those two majority black districts, a seat held by Democrats, and is the latest indication now that these race-based politics, including those that protect minority voters, are starting to give way to a new era.
1: In California, an hours-long hostage and bomb standoff at a bank in downtown Bakersfield ended with the suspect dead. Police say all 10 hostages were released unharmed. The FBI identified the man as Anthony Scott Searles Harris. This is ABC News. In California, a Sacramento man arrested and charged for allegedly attempting to bring explosive materials through airport security last weekend.
3: 49-year-old Kamani Osiande Jones was allegedly wearing a scarf covering his face and latex gloves on his hands as he tried to go through security at the Sacramento airport. In his carry-on bag, prosecutors say he had an explosive device and lighter capable of lighting the explosive, along with a knife, scissors, blades, an aerosol can, and zip ties. He also allegedly had 5 cell phones, and one of them had a 15-minute timer running and another with a message on it reading, "We will be awaiting your call." Prosecutors say the explosive device was viable and energetic, as they put it, and if it had detonated midair on a plane, it could have been catastrophic. Alex Stone, ABC News.
1: Severe storms continue to target parts of the South and Upper Plains today. Hail and possible tornadoes remain the threat. I'm Michelle Franzen, ABC News.
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I hope the rumors are true. From what I understand, this lady could be touring with her husband in the second half of this year. I'm talking about Garth Brooks alongside Trisha Yearwood. 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
1: 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Sunshine mixed with clouds at times this afternoon, with daytime highs approaching 85. Winds out of the south, 10 to 20 miles per hour. Storms likely tonight. Lows dip down to about 64. Cloudy skies expected. Overcast skies tomorrow. Slight chance of thunderstorms. High temperatures reach up to 85. High temperatures reach up to 83 Friday with a chance of thunderstorms. 86, lots of sunshine Saturday. I'm staff meteorologist Paul Trombley. Currently, it's 81 degrees.
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Here's something you didn't know about Blake Shelton. When he was a little tyke, his mom entered him into a lot of beauty pageants. And he sang and danced as a way to get extra points. So I'm not saying he's not good enough to be a model. I'm just saying he's a really good singer. Blake Shelton now, it's Honeybee on KLTR. Girl, I

0: That's Clay Walker's This Woman and This Man on KLGR. Coming up, we got more of the country you came for. We're talking about Alabama and Kenny Chesney. Kenny Chesney, who is just about the busiest guy in country music right now. Sure, he's had a long and storied career, but if you thought that he was getting ready to wrap it up, you're way off. This guy's hitting his peak. You know, he's got a brand new song out called Carry On. He just started his very own record label, so I got to think he's got more songs coming, right? And on top of that, he's going back to Las Vegas for another residency at the Sphere, like the biggest, most impressive place to have a residency in Las Vegas. Things are pretty good if you're Kenny Chesney right now.
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2: 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Thunderstorms likely tonight, otherwise cloudy skies expected. Lows dip down to about 64, winds out of the south, 10 to 15 miles per hour. Cloudy skies expected again tomorrow, slight chance of thunderstorms. Daytime highs approaching 85, chance of thunderstorms tomorrow night. Lows level off around 61, cloudy skies expected. Highs around 83 Friday with a chance for storms. 86, mainly sunny skies Saturday. I'm staff meteorologist Paul Trombley. Right now, 84.
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14: There are no sure things in baseball, except at Target Field, where every Sunday is Kids Day. 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

what always amazes me about Alabama is their harmonies. These guys are so in tune with each other. I mean, this is what it looks like when talent meets hard work and a ton of practice. Here's Dixieland Delight on KLGR. Rolling down.

Darling, I've wasted a lot of years not seeing the real you. But tonight your beauty is shining through. And I never took the time to let you know. So before he takes you away, please let me say.

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1: ABC News, I'm Michelle Franzen. Moments ago, House lawmakers passing an Iran war powers resolution to limit President Trump's use of armed forces unless a declaration of war or authorization is enacted.
2: On this vote, the yeas are 215 and the nays are 208. The concurrent resolution is adopted.
1: The resolution is symbolic, but puts House lawmakers on the record, showing a growing rebuke to the president's handling of the war. And despite a ceasefire, the Pentagon confirms U.S. forces shot down Iranian drones targeting U.S. forces in Kuwait overnight. President Trump telling reporters he doesn't think it will impact peace talks.
3: It takes two to tango. You understand that. We hit them very hard on something else unrelated. And so they were responding. But not very strong.
1: In California, the 15-hour standoff at a bank in Bakersfield ended in the death of a suspect who said he had a bomb. Police say all 10 hostages were released unharmed. And on Wall Street today, stocks ending lower. This is ABC News. In Southern California, authorities arrested a CEO accused of illegally selling U.S. computer technology to Iran.
4: Jamshid Ghomi is a CEO of an Iran-based technology company. Federal agents have been seen at his $35 million mansion in Newport Beach, California. Federal prosecutors say Ghomi has been illegally selling U.S. computer technology to the Iranian government. They say he was acquiring sophisticated networking, security, and encryption equipment and was selling it to Iranian customers, including for the Iranian regime's nuclear and military needs. He allegedly moved millions of dollars from Iran accounts into his U.S. bank account. Ghomi is charged with conspiracy to violate the International Emergency Economic Powers Act. Alex Stone, ABC News.
1: A Frontier Airlines flight from Puerto Rico to Chicago forced to divert to Miami. A man now in custody accused of trying to open a door mid-flight and trying to enter the cockpit and choking one flight attendant. Michelle Franzen, ABC News.
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10: With a check of news, I'm Brian Langland. On Sunday at around 6 p.m., the Renville County Sheriff responded to a motorcycle accident that occurred on County Road 1 in Beaver Falls Township, about 3 miles north of Redwood Falls. The investigation shows that Chad Corbett, 66, of Clements, traveling southbound on a motorcycle, lost control and crashed. Mr. Corbett was taken by ambulance to a Redwood Falls hospital with life-threatening injuries before being transferred to a hospital in St. Cloud, where he continues to receive treatment. A former DFL official has admitted to her role in a deadly hit-and-run crash in northern Minnesota. 66-year-old Cindy Martin of Grand Rapids pleaded guilty to criminal vehicular homicide in the death of 19-year-old Carter Hathcock. Investigators say Hathcock was walking along Highway 169 near Nashwauk back in July of 2024 when he was struck by Martin's vehicle. Authorities say Martin left the scene and later called 911. That's news. I'm Brian Langland.
0: Guitars up, worries down.

0: puts on a better show than this guy? It's kind of a rhetorical question because I can't think of anyone who matches Garth Brooks. It's Papa Love Mama on KLGR.
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1: 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Thunderstorms likely tonight, otherwise cloudy skies expected. Lows dip down to about 64, winds out of the south, 10 to 15 miles per hour. Cloudy skies expected again tomorrow, slight chance of thunderstorms. Daytime highs approaching 85. Chance of thunderstorms tomorrow night. Lows level off around 61. Cloudy skies expected. Highs around 83 Friday with a chance for storms. 86, mainly sunny skies Saturday. I'm staff meteorologist Paul Trombley. Right now, 84.
2: With a look at the funeral news, I'm Brian Langland. Carol Mae Rasmussen, 76, of Redwood Falls, passed away in Olivia on May 20th. Visitation will be held today, 4 to 7 p.m. at the Redwood Valley Funeral Home in Redwood Falls. Visitation continues tomorrow at the funeral home from 12:30 to 1:30, when a celebration of life will begin. Interment for Carol Mae Rasmussen will follow at the Minnesota State Veterans Cemetery at Redwood Falls. Stevens Funeral Service, Redwood Valley Funeral Home, in charge of the arrangements. Jordan Armini, 832 of Clements, formerly of Springfield, passed away on May 29th. Visitation will be held from 4 to 7 p.m. on Friday, June 5th, at St. Paul's Lutheran Church in Springfield. Visitation continues on Saturday from 9:30 till time of services and 11 at St. Paul's Lutheran Church in Springfield. Arrangements with the Sturm Funeral Home in Springfield. Kenneth Darwin Sweezy, 86, of Redwood Falls, passed away on May 24th in Olivia. Memorial services will be held Friday at 11 o'clock at the Rec Center at the Lower Sioux Community, with visitation taking place from 10 till time of services at 11. Interment will be at 12:15 in the Morton City Cemetery. Stevens Funeral Service, Redwood Valley Funeral Home, assisting with arrangements. And Todd Peterson, age 84, of Redwood Falls, passed away on December 15th. Celebration of life will be held for

0: 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It's Vicky's Camping Country Jam, July 9th through the 11th, near Redwood Falls. Yeehaw!
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0: Billy Deems, Billy the Kid on KLGR. More awesome country coming up for you. Waylon Jennings and Jody Messina. But first, let's talk a little bit about Mr. Billy Dean here. He's another one of these amazing athletes turned country singer. You know, he went to college on a basketball scholarship, but he dropped out after a year. So he had enough of all that round ball and all the girls chasing after him and all that. He wanted to be a country music singer. So he set off on his journey, and eventually he made it. But before he did, he was also an actor. Can you imagine having that much talent? Oh, I was a basketball player and an actor, and I eventually settled on country music, which I'm extremely good at. That's the Billy Dean story in a nutshell. He did commercials for McDonald's, Chevy, and Valvoline. And I'm sure he'd do them again, but at this point, it might cost Chevy, McDonald's, and Valvoline a little extra cash.
1: 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Thunderstorms likely tonight, otherwise cloudy skies expected. Lows dip down to about 64. Winds out of the south, 10 to 15 miles per hour. Cloudy skies expected again tomorrow. Slight chance of thunderstorms. Daytime highs approaching 85. Cloudy skies expected tomorrow night. Chance of thunderstorms. Lows dip down to about 61. Chance for storms Friday. High temperatures reach up to 83. 86, mainly sunny skies Saturday. I'm staff meteorologist Paul Trombley. Right now, 84.
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1: ABC News, I'm Michelle Franzen. With the war in Iran grinding into a fourth month, House lawmakers today passed a war powers resolution for the first time aimed at limiting President Trump's use of U.S. forces without a declaration of war authorization. ABC's Karen Travers says it comes as a fragile ceasefire is being tested.
2: President Trump today said Iran was, quote, reciprocating when it struck the airport in Kuwait, a drone attack that left one dead and more than 60 injured. He said the U.S. had hit Iran hard and they were responding. The president claimed negotiations with Iran are going, quote, very well, and that a deal could be reached this weekend. But at the same time, he also said it may not happen.
1: The U.S. Supreme Court.
2: Karen Travers, ABC News, the White House.
1: The U.S. Supreme Court ruling Alabama can move forward to use a congressional map for the midterms, previously blocked by lower courts. Severe storms continue to target parts of the South and Upper Plains, including the threat of tornadoes. And in Texas tonight, San Antonio Spurs taking on the New York Knicks in Game 1 of the NBA Finals. This is ABC News. In California, an hours-long hostage and bomb standoff at a bank in downtown Bakersfield ended with the suspect dead and all 10 hostages released unharmed. The FBI identified the man as Anthony Scott Searles Harris, who once served in the Army and was dishonorably discharged. Here's ABC's Alex Stone.
3: We now know that he attached what he said were explosive devices, although they say that they had no worry about them once they finally got in and that they were able to see them, onto the hostages who were inside, and that one woman, one of the hostages, was able to communicate. She had a phone on her until it went dead, but that she has diabetes and that they were worried about her in that moment. But the HRT, the hostage rescue team, coming in from Quantico, Virginia, and executing this very quickly once they got on scene, going in and getting the hostages out.
1: On Wall Street today, stocks ended lower. I'm Michelle Franzen. ABC News.
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It's almost criminal that I didn't know how good of a guitarist this guy was. I mean, obviously I knew he's an incredible singer, but have you seen him play with the Eagles? 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
1: 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Thunderstorms likely tonight, otherwise cloudy skies expected. Lows dip down to about 64. Winds out of the south, 10 to 15 miles per hour. Cloudy skies expected again tomorrow. Slight chance of thunderstorms. Daytime highs approaching 85. Cloudy skies expected tomorrow night. Chance of thunderstorms. Lows dip down to about 61. Chance for storms Friday. High temperatures reach up to 83. 86, mainly sunny skies Saturday. I'm Staff Meteorologist Paul Trombley. Right now, 84.
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1: I ran into an old friend of mine the other day. We hadn't seen each other for quite a while. What he had to say to me hit me pretty hard, because I think a lot of folks get started this way. 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Now it's 3:00.

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0: That's Randy Travis in A Better Class of Losers on KLGR. Whole bunch of winners coming up for you next. Leanne Womack, Alabama, and Diamond Rio. I'm going to tell you how much of a winner Diamond Rio is. They can't get a day off. They're all over the place playing festivals and filling in concerts and opening up for folks all over the place this summer, including the 50th annual Smoky Hill River Fest in Salina, Kansas, and they're swinging out to the historic Perot Theater in Texarkana. Now, they're also opening up for Scotty McCreery on a couple of dates, and they're booking stuff all the time. So there's a good chance if you go to a summer country festival, you might just see yourself a little Diamond Rio this year.
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2: 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Thunderstorms likely tonight. Otherwise, cloudy skies expected. Lows level off around 64. Winds out of the south, 10 to 15 miles per hour. Cloudy skies expected again tomorrow. Slight chance of thunderstorms. Daytime highs approaching 85. Overcast skies tomorrow night. Chance of thunderstorms. Lows dip down to about 61. Temperatures a bit above average Friday and Saturday, with highs from the low 80s to the mid 80s. Chance of thunderstorms Friday. I'm staff meteorologist Paul Trombley. Currently 82.
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a bride. There's somebody home still up waiting. She's probably been waiting up all night. And I can't say I found any answers.